0: Tim Ruslow in Little Texas. Amy is back in Austin on Country Gold. I'm Steve Harmon, wife Becky. 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
1: 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I would love if you would play That Don't Impress Me Much by Shania Twain. Thank you.

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2: 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This is Layton Beebe out of Reese, Michigan. 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
3: Well, I was thumbing from Montgomery. 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

front seat. You turned on the radio, and them sad old songs coming out of them speakers was solid country gold. 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
1: 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I'm Steve Harmon. 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Leroy Parnell is here, basically known for his slide guitar and electric guitar work, but he's gone acoustic. Details coming up.
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13: For the ninth year in a row, Finland has been named the happiest country in the world. That's according to the World Happiness Report put out every year by the Wellbeing Research Center at the University of Oxford in the UK. Two other Nordic nations, Iceland and Denmark, came in at numbers 2 and 3. Now, having spent quite a bit of time in these countries over my 2.5 decades as a journalist, I can tell you that this is not at all that surprising. There's an entirely different way of thinking in these countries. We before me, you might say. In other words, the mentality is less adversarial and much more, we're all in this together. One other interesting thing that came up was that no matter where someone lived, the more time they spent on social media, the less happy they were. Want to smile? It's simple. Put your phone away for a bit. I'm Dr. Sanjay Gupta, helping you live a better life.
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0: Joe DiMassino, which way are we going? Heads Carolina, tails California. Flip a coin. She's got a new album out this weekend for you. It's called Bridges, and she got to show some of it off at CMA Fest Friday night. I'm Steve Harmon. This is Country Gold with my pal Leroy Parnell, slide guitar virtuoso, Texas Songwriter Hall of Famer. Began performing on Bob Wills' radio show when he was just six.
1: That's me, all right. Oh, Steve, it's so good to talk to you. Man, how are things back home?
0: Things are good. Are you in Tennessee?
1: In Texas or Tennessee. Sometimes in the same week. My son is in school up here in Nashville, and he's doing so good, and he's turning 15, so I hate to move him. I know.
0: 15? What, is he going to Belmont? Is he a musician?
1: No, he's going to Brentwood Academy.
0: Oh, good.
1: Where he's going.
0: Well, the word on the street is you've dropped that slide guitar you're a master at, and you're doing acoustic? You've gone acoustic and storytelling? True?
1: It is, and I was not prepared for the response that
0: really?
1: It has gotten. For a long time, a song and a stool was a pretty scary thing for me. That was something that people did in Nashville, you know. In Texas, you know, I was making a living with my guitar. I mean, my mom and daddy were feeding me, but I was making a living by the time I was 16.
0: What I have found is people absolutely love hearing the stories behind the songs.
1: I'm now quite aware of that. My boys will tell you, said, you know, Leroy's just a walking storybook. I mean, you know, we're riding down the road, and I said, well, I don't know what in the world I'm supposed to say to these folks or whatever, you know. And they said, well, just talk to them the way you do to us in the van, you know, when we're going down the road.
0: Brilliant.
1: Honestly, it was the breaking away of all the instrumentation that really brought the voice, and it just got me a whole lot closer to my audience.
0: We're going to let you show off one of those stories. Leroy Parnell on the road first on Country Gold.

0: Leroy Parnell on the road here on Country Gold, and now on the road putting that slide guitar back in the case and doing acoustic storytelling. So let's do a story behind a song, Leroy. How about What Kind of Fool?
1: Well, it's funny. What Kind of Fool? Let's see. We've had The Rock prior to that.

0: that song. Steve, I kept going to 36 and dying. I mean, I think we attempted, let's see, maybe two, three tunes before What Kind of Fool Do You Think I Am? And they would all go to 36. I kind of thought maybe that was my number.
1: Your lucky number.
0: I thought maybe, you know, I hadn't been on the chart before. I thought 36 is better than never before.
1: That's right. So, it's better than 42.
0: Right. I'm not doing too bad. I'm 36. There's a world of people behind me. that song, I did not write it. It was written by Al Carmichael and Gary, what was Gary's last name?
1: Gary Griffin.
0: Al Carmichael and Gary Griffin. These two guys were part-time musicians kind of thing, as I understand it, and they were trying their hand at songwriting. And they wrote this song, sent it to, I guess, several other people in Nashville, but they sent it in care of Arista Records to me, and the label just jumped up and down. They knew immediately. It could be, you don't know, but it could left 36 far behind. Hey, folks, this is Leroy Parnell, and that really is my story on Country Gold with Steve Harmon.

Leroy Parnell's first song that didn't stop at number 36. What Kind of Fool on Country Gold got all the way to number 2, but couldn't get past his bestest buddy, Aaron Tippin, and this one.

0: Ann Tippett. I wouldn't have it any other way. I'm Steve Harmon. Country Gold music news you must hear about coming up.
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13: Hello, Langley in the studio with us. 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We got cats and dogs and the whole thing. You get your dogs from the pound?
14: So animals have just always been such a big, big part of my life, and I've always wanted to
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14: That was really my first audience, honestly. I played a lot of I'm not kidding you. I'd crawl up to the top of our barn and put my headphones on and have my little CD player strapped to my pants. 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
15: those
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23: A better life with Dr. Sanjay Gupta.
24: If you're caring for an aging parent, you may feel quite often that you're alone in what you're doing. But you're not. Not by a long shot. According to a new report by the Pew Research Center, 10% of U.S. adults are caring for a parent over age 65. Millions more are caring for a spouse or partner 65 or older. Beyond the sheer numbers, this report, perhaps unsurprisingly, found a major difference in caregiver well-being between men and women. One psychologist we spoke to suggested thinking 5 years in the future and imagining where you are right now. Will you be glad you took something on or regretful that you didn't? You also need to cut yourself some slack, he said, especially women. Don't try to shoulder all of the burden by yourself. You might need to ask for help before you burn out. You'll be so glad you did. I'm Dr. Sanjay Gupta, helping you live a better life.
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1: Hi, this is Mike Terry from the Grand Ole Opry, and we pay tribute to Don Williams this Wednesday night. Come join us. Now, back to your Wednesday night Grand Ole Opry guest announcer. Here's Steve Harmon and Country Gold.

King George on Country Gold. He's here for a good time. I'm Steve Harmon. Country Gold Music News, George Strait and Lainey Wilson have joined the superstar lineup one more for the road. Alan Jackson's final show, June 27th, Nissan Stadium. This year's CMA Fest on TV will be hosted by Riley Green alongside Good Morning America's Laura Spencer. That's June 25th on ABC. Zach Brown and jewelry mogul Kendra Scott tied the knot in Greece. Beautiful. Congrats to the happy couple. Wonder what kind of ring Zach had to get to impress a Kendra Scott. And a radio host by the name of Steve Harmon. Now, who is that? He's been chosen to guest announce the Grand Ole Opry this Wednesday night with Keith Urban and Trisha Yearwood. It's a salute to Don Williams. Here he is on Country Gold.

0: Wednesday night at the Grand Ole Opry, Don Williams Night, hosted by, well, me, Steve Harmon, with Keith Urban, Trisha Yearwood, Rodney Crowell. Word is, the Opry makes this a really fun night for me, too. Watching is great, but I'm going to have to work a little bit. I mean, Keith Urban, Rodney Crowell, Trisha Yearwood singing Don Williams tunes. Come on. How cool is that? Coming up, story time with Josh Turner. And trust me, this is a good one.
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13: There he is.
1: Hotline Bling. Here I am, guys.
0: Are you doing the Survivor show?
1: We watched the show. We love the show. And my wife's like, you should post something. And I'm always like, I hate posting stuff. She's like, just you should post something about Survivor. So I posted this thing, and it started growing. I had so many people hit me up thinking I was going to do Survivor that it actually led to the Survivor casting guy reached out to me and asked about it. And maybe down the road somewhere. I don't know. It's hardcore, man. I'm not a very good sleeper to begin with. Being out there sleeping outside in the cold.
13: And also just thinking.
1: Bugs crawling around.
13: Dude, they're going to show you like unflattering.
1: 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Like, well, I don't sleep well. I am a beast. And my 14-year-old Jordan, she's like, Dad, I'm afraid you just do what you do here at home, which you feel crazy, and you're going to say something absolutely crazy,
13: yeah.
1: And get canceled.
13: You'd be done.
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0: Josh Turner, Why Don't We Just Dance? Steve Harmon on Country Gold. The 53rd CMA Fest is a country music fan's dream. It's all set up for us, the country music fan, to meet our favorite artists, get autographs, just say hi. And Josh Turner has a fabulous story about his first time at CMA Fest on Country Gold.
1: I went as an artist, but I was still a fan and still am of music and different artists. And there was a lot of my heroes were still doing different events,
0: right,
1: and
0: right.
1: Kind of a dream come true because, as you know, Vern Guzin's always been one of my heroes and I'd never gotten to meet him. And so I was leaving, I think it was Bridgestone, to go to another event. And as I was walking out, I looked over and there's Vern Guzin doing an autograph signing, long line of people. And I go over there and I literally, it's terrible.
0: What?
1: But I broke in front of everybody in line.
0: Oh, you did.
1: And to meet Vern, and somebody took our picture, and I don't know who took our picture. I don't know where it is. I would be willing to negotiate a price if y'all want to get the word out there to try to retrieve that picture of me and Vern. That was a huge moment for me to be able to meet, you know, one of the guys that I grew up listening to.
0: Vern Guzin, I can tell by the way you dance on Country Gold for Josh Turner.

0: Vern Gosden, I can tell by the way you dance on Country Gold. Lisa, what year is that from?
1: 1984.
0: And as you just heard, if you have in your collection a picture of Josh Turner with Vern Gosden, he's willing to negotiate a trade of some kind. Just go to our Facebook page, let us know who you are. Country Gold with Steve Harmon. Now, my first CMA Fan Fest was 1985. I had no idea what it was or what to expect. I'm sitting at a table for interviews, and in walks in Marie Osmond. I get all kind of tongue-tied, cold sweats. I make it through, and then Dan Seals walks over to say hi to Marie Osmond, and I'm like a kid in a candy shop. Marie and Dan on Country Gold.

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1: Appreciate you making our little show part of your busy weekend. I'm Steve Harmon with the songs that helped us fall in love with country music. Story time with Leroy Parnell in just a few minutes. We always want to take care of you and your requests at 855-958-3774. It's Uncle Charlie Daniels to get things rolling.

0: celebrating 40 years this year. The Charlie Daniels Band, Drinking That Baby Goodbye. I miss Uncle Charlie. I'm Steve Harmon. This is Country Gold. Thousands of songs from the 80s, 90s, 2000s to choose from. 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Tell me. 855-958-3774.
1: Yes, this is William. I'm calling from Galton, Tennessee. Could you please play Conway Twitty? Thank you.
0: You got it. You know what kind of night it is. It's a redneck and love-making kind of night.

0: Conway Twitty, a Country Gold fun fact. Conway spent 12 weeks in 1981 with that song. His 27th number one, Redneckin' Love Making Night. I'm Steve Harmon. Who's next? 855-958-3774.
1: My name's Tracy, and I'm calling from Stratford, Ontario. I would love to hear Pam Tillis. I love you guys, and keep up the good work.
0: You are too kind. Thank you.

0: A country gold queen size twofer, thanks to Pam Tillis and Sammy Kershaw. I'm Steve Harmon. And coming up, story time with Leroy Parnell.
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0: All right, let's play another of your number two songs. 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
1: Yeah. Hey, listen, I like two, okay?
0: There's nothing wrong with two, trust me.
1: Truth is, everybody's trying to knock you out of that top spot, you know, and they kind of get, if you stay up there longer than a week, they start looking mean at you all over town, see?
0: Oh, my gosh.
1: And so what you want to do is just get in there at that number two. Just pay just as much money, and nobody gets mad at you.
0: Oh, I had never thought of that. That's fantastic.
1: Yeah.
0: Tender Moment. Here's Leroy on Country Gold.

0: Tender Moment on Country Gold. I'm Steve Harmon. Lisa, our show numerologist. What year is that number two from Leroy?
1: 1993.
0: Got it. Let's get back to you. 855-958-3774.
2: This is Paul calling from Regina, Saskatchewan, Canada. Can I hear Alan Jackson? Thank you.
0: You bet. We've got some Alan Jackson news coming up, too, on Country Gold.

She's got the rhythm, I got the blues. Alan Jackson, George Strait, and Lainey Wilson have joined the party for Alan Jackson's final show, June 25 in Nashville. Luke Combs, Cody Johnson, Riley Green, Leanne Womack, Carrie Underwood, already lined up for that night. Wow. I'm Steve Harmon. This is Country Gold. Some pomp and circumstance kind of good news to share with you. Only good news coming up. This

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0: Trace Atkins on Country Gold. You're going to miss this, whether it's high school or college. It's graduation time. How about some good news?
1: I need some good news. Send me sipping on cold truth.
0: All right.
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0: Here on Country Gold, you know what? It's full-on graduation season. Our Country Gold Human Being of the Day is a recent graduate of Virginia's George Mason University, Irma. A mom of three, grandma of eight. She dreamt of earning her college degree and has done it now at 72 years young. She said her secret to making it happen, believing in yourself and dancing whenever you can. She's right. Life's a dance. Get in on it. Country Gold with John Michael Montgomery.
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0: 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I'm Steve Harmon. Even more good news and a Country Gold Top 3 Countdown coming up next. According to Lisa and Country Gold producer Alexis, we're heading to
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12: Big D and
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14: 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Let's get the approval test meter. All right, and calibrating. All right, we're good. Everything's good. Everything functions.
13: Nice.
14: I don't know. Just go with it, man.
15: Bubba literally just pressed the button. Said, okay, yeah, we're good. All right, come on back. Yeah, you're good. Come on. Yeah, you're good. Yeah, keep going.
16: Okay, looks like everything is where it needs to be.
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15: 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Yes. All right, sir. Thank you.
13: Thanks. Awesome.
15: All right.
13: Oh, nice.
14: All right, brother. You have a good one.
13: Thank you.
14: Take care. Bye-bye.
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21: A better life with Dr. Sanjay Gupta.
22: If you're caring for an aging parent, you may feel quite often that you're alone in what you're doing. But you're not. Not by a long shot. According to a new report by the Pew Research Center, 10% of U.S. adults are caring for a parent over age 65. Millions more are caring for a spouse or partner 65 or older. Beyond the sheer numbers, this report, perhaps unsurprisingly, found a major difference in caregiver well-being between men and women. One psychologist we spoke to suggested thinking 5 years in the future and imagining where you are right now. Will you be glad you took something on, or regretful that you didn't? You also need to cut yourself some slack, he said, especially women. Don't try to shoulder all of the burden by yourself. You might need to ask for help before you burn out. You'll be so glad you did. I'm Dr. Sanjay Gupta, helping you live a better life.
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24: Hi, this is Mike Terry from the Grand Ole Opry, and we pay tribute to Don Williams this Wednesday night. Come join us. Now, back to your Wednesday night Grand Ole Opry guest announcer. 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

0: Flashback track from Don Williams on Country Gold and Tulsa Time. I'm Steve Harmon. Some cool news. I get to host Part of History at the Grand Ole Opry this coming Wednesday night, June 10th. A salute to Don Williams. I'll be the guest announcer with Keith Urban and Tricia Yearwood. Wow. From Tulsa Time to Time Traveling, it's a Country Gold Top 3. Take it away, Lisa.
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0: 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I'm Steve Harmon. 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

0: Kenny Chesney, She Thinks My Tractor's Sexy, written by Jim Collins, and our Country Music Hall of Famer, Paul Overstreet, who might be on this show in a couple of weeks. We're getting close to a date. She Thinks My Tractor's Sexy. Okay, this is a rare moment. Coming up on the show, Leroy Parnell has a story behind a song you hear us play all the time, and here's the hint.
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21: 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And there's perhaps no movement more fundamental than walking. It reinforces the alignment, stability, and coordinated muscle activation that supports how your body moves, whether you're doing strenuous exercise or simply going about your daily life. This is according to Dana Santis, a strength and conditioning specialist. Even though you walk every day, Dana does say you can make small adjustments to immediately improve your walking mechanics. So, keep your rib cage stacked over your pelvis. Avoid leaning over or arching your lower back. Allow your arms to swing naturally in coordination with your legs. Keep your gaze forward, your jaw relaxed, and then just breathe in through your nose and out through your mouth. I'm Dr. Sanjay Gupta, helping you live a better life.
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23: Hi, this is Mike Terry from the Grand Ole Opry, and we pay tribute to Don Williams this Wednesday night. Come join us. Now, back to your Wednesday night Grand Ole Opry guest announcer. Here's Steve Harmon and Country Gold.

0: Alabama and born country on Country Gold. I'm Steve Harmon. That song got all the way to number two, but couldn't get past.
1: Dallas packed her suitcase, drove off in the brand new car I bought her.
0: Dallas from Alan Jackson. This is a magical moment because I have Leroy Parnell here for our story behind the song. And you know, when we plug this, that we're going to do that, we always play Colin Ray.
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2: With Steve Harmon.
4: I don't know that one.
0: Don't you star with me. This is the guy that wrote it. This Leroy, story behind That's My Story. What's the story on That's My Story?
4: Well, I'll tell you, that tune, funny enough, the true story behind the whole ding dang thing
0: All was right.
4: my dear friend and once label boss, Tim Dubois.
0: Oh, the legend, yes.
4: Who you know very well.
0: Yeah. Yeah.
4: Tim is a, first of all, he's a great joke teller. So he says, he's from Disney, up around Disney, Oklahoma. So he talks like that and he tells a joke like that. He says, Leroy, before you leave, I need to tell you. And he told me the joke, which was verbatim. It didn't rhyme or anything like that, but you know, there was no meter, but the story was there. Now, you boys, I got a record label to run. Y'all run off and do something with it. So Tony Hazelton, my dear friend Tony Hazelton, hopped on the bus with me. We wrote that song and just thought, well, I don't know if anybody will ever do this. Or Colin got a hold of the song. And I think he was the perfect guy to sing that song. I mean, he did a great record on it, I thought.
0: I can't imagine anybody else doing it now. Maybe you.
4: Right. Well, mine's not as high as his, I can tell you that. I don't sing near as high as Colin does.
5: Are you saying he talks high? Is that what you're trying to say?
4: Hey, folks, this is Leroy Parnell, and that really is my story. I happen to write the thing. On Country Gold with Steve Harmon.

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1: Colin Ray with Leroy Parnell's That's My Story, and I'm sticking to it on Country Gold. I'm Steve Arm. Here's Leroy with his own tune, My Heart's Desire.

Leroy Parnell on Country Gold, Heart's Desire. I'm Steve Harmon. Coming up, some of our Country Gold faves have new music out this week. Joe DiMessina, Tim McGraw,

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15: Staying active every day will go a long way towards helping you live a happy, healthy, and pain-free life. And there's perhaps no movement more fundamental than walking. It reinforces the alignment, stability, and coordinated muscle activation that supports how your body moves, whether you're doing strenuous exercise or simply going about your daily life. This is according to Dana Santis, a strength and conditioning specialist. Even though you walk every day, Dana does say you can make small adjustments to immediately improve your walking mechanics. So, keep your rib cage stacked over your pelvis. Avoid leaning over or arching your lower back. Allow your arms to swing naturally in coordination with your legs. Keep your gaze forward, your jaw relaxed, and then just breathe in through your nose and out through your mouth. I'm Dr. Sanjay Gupta, helping you live a better life.
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19: Hey, this is Henry Paul from Blackhawk. You're listening to Country Gold with my man, Steve Harmon.

Tim McGraw, My Next 30 Years, written by Phil Vassar. And we, of course, hope the next 30 years for Tim looks as good as the last 30. Our Country Gold New Music Roundup, we've got two from Tim McGraw. Two new songs. One, Pawn Shop.

0: And one of our absolute country gold favorite guests, Joe DeMessina, and her long-awaited album Bridges is finally out this weekend. First album in 10 years. We had Joe DeMessina on, and I told her something maybe she didn't want to hear.
1: Oh, no.
0: Because, shut up. I think you sound better. How did you do that?
1: I don't know, but I will say this. Your vocal cords are a muscle.
0: Right.
1: So the more you use them, you know, people are like, oh, you're right on pitch. And it's like, well, there's muscle memory.
0: I want to be a good
1: sweetheart. There you go.
0: It's really good. It's called Bridges. Here's Joe DeMessina. She's doing more than just All Right on Country Gold.

0: Joe DiMassina is doing more than all right. She's fantastic. Her new album is called Bridges. It's out now. I'm Steve Harmon. More of your requests coming up, and a country gold visit to which year, Lisa?
1: 1999.
0: On the way.
1: This is Country Gold.
2: The good stuff.
1: With Steve Harmon.
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27: For the 9th year in a row, Finland has been named the happiest country in the world. That's according to the World Happiness Report put out every year by the Wellbeing Research Center at the University of Oxford in the UK. Two other Nordic nations, Iceland and Denmark, came in at numbers 2 and 3. Now, having spent quite a bit of time in these countries over my 2.5 decades as a journalist, I can tell you that this is not at all that surprising. There's an entirely different way of thinking in these countries. We before me, you might say. In other words, the mentality is less adversarial and much more, we're all in this together. One other interesting thing that came up was that no matter where someone lived, the more time they spent on social media, the less happy they were. Want to smile? It's simple. Put your phone away for a bit. I'm Dr. Sanjay Gupta, helping you live a better life.
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two from 1999 on Country Gold, a two for Terry Clark and D. White Yoakam. I'm Steve Harmon. Thanks for all the love on our Facebook page, Country Gold with me, Steve Harmon. Plenty of country music news, stories behind the hit songs, and you can leave us a message like Mercedes did. Hello. Can you play George Strait Across My Heart? This year's our 15th wedding anniversary. It's our wedding song. We appreciate you. We're listening in Kentucky on WLXOFM. Well, thank you. We appreciate you. Here's the King on Country Gold.

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1: 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It's Country Gold. I'm Steve Harmon. In a few minutes, Tracy Yearwood with her surprising story behind X's and O's. 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

0: Tracy Lawrence, time's moving on. Steve Harmon, you say it, I play it. I just made that up. No, I got that from Bob Kingsley or something. Call in 855-958-3774. Let's see what you want to hear.
1: Hi, my name's Noah Ratty. I'm from West Central Indiana, and I'm going to give you a dealer's choice. Three songs.
0: All right, song number one.
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0: Okay, how about song number two?
1: Wrapped by the King George Strait.
0: Oh, that's good. How about number three?
1: Smoky Mountain Rain by Ronnie Millsap. Any of those you pick, I really appreciate your show. Thank you, guys. God bless.
0: Lisa, you pick.
2: Number two.
0: Number two it is. It's the King George Strait on Country Gold.

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3: Hi, my name is Joseph Kelsey. I'm calling from Durand, Oklahoma. I'd like to hear some Reba. Thank you.

0: Reba the Heart is a Lonely Hunter on Country Gold. I'm Steve Harmon. Reba's BFF, Trisha Yearwood, and a story behind a song in just a few minutes. 855-958-3774 for your song idea, or drop a note on our Facebook page, Country Gold with Steve Harmon. Hello.
1: Oh, you play Lady A, and love to hear them. 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

0: Lady A, when lies become the truth, I run to you. On Country Gold, I'm Steve Harmon. Coming up, Trisha Yearwood is here with a story behind a song. And I can tell you about what Trisha's up to for this Wednesday night at the Grand Ole Opry coming up.
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14: A better life with Dr. Sanjay Gupta.
15: Heart disease is still the leading cause of death here in the United States and around the world. But what if there was something you could do earlier in life to reduce the odds of becoming a statistic? Well, here in the United States, tens of millions of adults already take a statin to lower their cholesterol. But new guidance put out by the American College of Cardiology and the American Heart Association now emphasize that treating high cholesterol sooner could significantly reduce a person's lifetime risk of heart attack or stroke. How early are we talking? In your 30s, believe it or not. Of course, you need to talk to your doctor about whether statins are right for you, but you should know that the evidence is really starting to stack up that shows the earlier you get a jump on reducing lifelong exposure to plaque-causing lipids and lipoproteins, the better the odds are going to be for you. Make sure you get your cholesterol checked. That's the first step. I'm Dr. Sanjay Gupta, helping you live a better life.
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17: Hello, Langley in the studio with us. It is wild in here. We got cats and dogs and the whole thing. You get your dogs from the pound?
18: So animals have just always been such a big, big part of my life, and I've always wanted to
17: pursue. Did you grow up on a farm at all?
18: Yeah.
17: You did?
18: Yeah, I did.
17: Cattle?
18: That was really my first audience, honestly. I played a lot of I'm not kidding you. I'd crawl up to the top of our barn and put my headphones on and have my little CD player strapped to my pants, whatever I was wearing.
17: Yeah,
19: that's awesome.
18: And just get up there and 200 head of cattle kind of looks like 200 head of people if you went real good.
0: Where's Ella? Oh, she's out singing to the cows again.
17: There she is.
18: 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Well, that was the time. It's like, go outside and don't come back in until we say, you know.
0: Yes,
18: when
0: I
18: you
0: miss
18: live,
0: those
18: when you
0: days.
18: Live in the country, they take advantage of that.
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22: Hi, this is Mike Terry from the Grand Ole Opry, and we pay tribute to Don Williams this Wednesday night. Come join us. Now, back to your Wednesday night Grand Ole Opry guest announcer. Here's Steve Harmon and Country Gold.

Mike and Marty in Shenandoah on Country Gold. I'm Steve Harmon. Very excited to be a part of the Salute to Don Williams this week.

Trisha Yearwood, X's and O's on Country Gold. I'm Steve Harmon. Now, I'm not sure who's singing what at the Don Williams Salute, the Grand Ole Opry this Wednesday night that I'm a part of, but I would put money down, if I had any money, on Rodney Crowell singing this Don Williams tune, because he wrote it, Leaving Louisiana in Broad Daylight, Country Gold.

0: Leaving Louisiana in the broad daylight, Don Williams version on Country Gold. It's Steve Harmon, part of the Grand Ole Opry salute to Don Williams this Wednesday night. I'm so jazzed. Coming up, it's story time with Clay Walker and Josh Turner.
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17: A better life with Dr. Sanjay Gupta.
18: Did you know that almost half the vegetables and more than three quarters of the fruit that we eat in this country come from just one state, California? Yeah, it's true. And according to a new report by the Environmental Working Group, a health advocacy organization, a lot of this produce is tainted with PFAS, which are sometimes referred to as forever chemicals. Why? Well, the EPA says pesticides keep America's food supply safe, abundant, and affordable. And of course, these chemicals are used in every state, not just California. Now, if you are worried, though, about how much you're consuming, the best thing to do is to buy organic produce, if and when you can. Organic or not, you should rinse all fruits and vegetables under running water. Don't use any soap. And as one epidemiologist told us, use a brush on sturdier items like carrots, potatoes, and cucumbers. I'm Dr. Sanjay Gupta, helping you live a better life.
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19: 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And maybe a couple you forgot. It's Country Gold with Steve Harmon.

0: Clay Walker, If I Can Make a Living at 11 U on Country Gold. I'm Steve Harmon. The 53rd CMA Fest was back in Nashville, and Clay has a story from CMA Fest to share.
1: This is probably about 1995 or 6, one of my very first fanfares, and Reba was there. And Garth and Reba signed for like 30-something hours straight over here in the fairgrounds where the temperatures were what they are today, but outdoors. And I think Reba took 2 pee breaks and Garth ate a sandwich. That was about it. So what Reba and Garth did in those consecutive days was nothing less than a major piece of the foundation of what you see Fanfare CMA Music Fest today. Love.

0: Garth Brooks, Steve Warren, and together, Long Neck Bottles. Steve Harmon, this is Country Gold. We're doing stories from CMA Fest. This time, it's Josh Turner.
1: I had gone to the CMT booth to sign, and they had this big oak dining room table that you sit at. And I sat down, and I'm like, there's Sharpie marks all over the top of this table. Hmm. And I'm sitting here thinking, like, what in the world happened here? So I looked over at one of the CMT people, and I said, what's the deal with all these Sharpie marks all over the table? And they said, oh, Ronnie Millsap was here earlier.
0: Oh, man.
1: Oh, it makes sense now.
0: Ronnie Millsap on Country Gold.

0: dreams are bad night things. Ronnie Millsap on Country Gold. I'm Steve Harmon. Coming up, Exile, Tanya Tucker, and a Country Gold top three from Lisa, our show numerologist. Which year are we focusing on?
1: 1995.
0: Oh, I love it. We'll be right back.
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0: Exile on Country Gold, Woke Up in Love. I'm Steve Harmon. Those guys have been hard at work. They got a new song called Look Out Heart.
1: Look out heart, love is on the way.
0: Look out, heart, that's Exile. It's Steve Harmon. You can find all the stories behind hits from Exile on our Facebook page, Country Gold with Steve Harmon. You can even slide into our messages and bring in a request like Lauren O'Halloran has. She's listening on Wolf Country in Lancaster, Ohio. She wants some Tanya.

0: If your heart ain't busy tonight, Tanya Tucker on Country Gold. I'm Steve Harmon. I tell you, Tanya has said she will come on this show. She just hadn't said what year. This is a Country Gold Top 3 countdown from this week, some year in the past, with some clues. Country Gold producer Alexis?
1: Yes, I do. I do have clues. Well, in the world of country music, John Michael Montgomery was nominated at the Grammys for Best Country Song with I Swear. Pam Tillis topped the charts with Me Be the Loca. And Dave Loggins, writer of number one tunes for Alabama, Reba, and even Don Williams, was inducted into the Nashville Songwriters Hall of Fame. It's 1995.
0: Aha! Excellent. Lisa.
2: 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Number 3.
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0: Clint Black spent three straight weeks at number one. Summer's coming on Country Gold. I'm Steve Harmon. Thanks for hanging out with us this weekend. Special thanks to my buddy Leroy Parnell for coming on. Clay Walker and Josh Turner for their CMA Fest stories. Maybe I'll see you Wednesday night at the Grand Ole Opry for Don Williams Night. I'll be back next week with James Otto and Restless Heart. Country Gold, produced in Nashville by Alexis Aiken for Westwood One. See you next week.
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0: Brentwood firefighter, now singer, Tyler Braden is going to be joining us in the studio on Monday morning.
1: 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And Jody Messina tickets. 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
1: Ella Langley in the studio with us. It is wild in here. We got cats and dogs and the whole thing. You get your dogs from the pound?
3: So animals have just always been such a big, big part of my life, and I've always wanted to.
1: Did you grow up on a farm at all?
3: Yeah.
1: You did?
3: Yeah, I did.
1: Cattle?
3: That was really my first audience, honestly. I played a lot of I'm not kidding you. I'd crawl up to the top of our barn and put my headphones on and have my little CD player strapped to my pants, whatever I was wearing.
4: Yeah, that's awesome.
3: And just get up there and 200 head of cattle kind of looks like 200 head of people if you squint real good.
4: Where's Ella? Oh, she's out singing to the cows again.
1: There she is.
3: Yeah. Well, that was the time. It's like, go outside and don't come back in until we say, you know.
4: Yes,
3: when
4: I
3: you
4: miss
3: live,
4: those
3: when you
4: days.
3: Live in the country, they take advantage of that.
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13: Heart disease is still the leading cause of death here in the United States and around the world. But what if there was something you could do earlier in life to reduce the odds of becoming a statistic? 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But new guidance put out by the American College of Cardiology and the American Heart Association now emphasize that treating high cholesterol sooner could significantly reduce a person's lifetime risk of heart attack or stroke. How early are we talking? In your 30s, believe it or not. Of course, you need to talk to your doctor about whether statins are right for you, but you should know that the evidence is really starting to stack up that shows the earlier you get a jump on reducing lifelong exposure to plaque-causing lipids and lipoproteins, the better the odds are going to be for you. 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I'm Dr. Sanjay Gupta, helping you live a better life.
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1: 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Just play the game one way. You hit a ball in the gap, run. 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
9: Hello, Langley in the studio with us. 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We got cats and dogs and the whole thing. You get your dogs from the pound?
10: So animals have just always been such a big part of my life, and I've always wanted to.
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9: Cattle?
10: That was really my first audience, honestly. I played a lot of I'm not kidding you. 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
9: Yeah,
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11: Where's Ella? Oh, she's out singing to the cows again.
9: There she is.
10: Yeah. Well, that was the time. 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
10: live,
11: those
10: when you
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17: 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It reinforces the alignment, stability, and coordinated muscle activation that supports how your body moves, whether you're doing strenuous exercise or simply going about your daily life. 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

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Looks like you survived CMA Fest. Some of you just going home. I won't tell the boss. Hey, it's Jeff Womack. I've got Luke Combs, Dustin Lynch. I'll coming your way. We're 95.5 WSM. Appreciate you.

day, Potts Farm was a place to go. 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Jack and Jim were a few good men. 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Watch your mouth. 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I'm tired of talking, man. Y'all ain't listening. Them old dirt.

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George Strait, Luke Bryan on the way.

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95.5 WSM, another one that just hits different at this time of the morning. Her latest hit with Morgan Wallen. Warren Ziders, another one from Ella Langley, because you can never have enough Ella in your life. That's what we believe. We're 95.5 WSM.

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WSM. So I went to pick up my credentials for CMA Fest, and they actually let me in. Now, I was hearing this lady sound check, and the reason I'm telling you all this, Ella sounds even better live than on

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Well, the Truth Tour is coming back to Nashville. How you can go, coming up.

0: Firefighter, now singer, Tyler Braden is going to be joining us in the studio on Monday morning.
1: Plus a tribute to Alan Jackson as we are counting down to the final AJ show at Nissan. And Jody Messina tickets. 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

We're all kids. We refuse to grow up, especially around here. We're 95.5 WSM. Jeff Womack. Jody Messina, did you get to see her recently during CMA Fest? Well, she's going to be back with the Truth Tour Friday, November 6th. But now we are giving you a chance to win this morning with Big Deal.

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3: A better life with Dr. Sanjay Gupta.
4: We all know how important it is to stay active as we age, especially as we get older. But I've come to realize that for as good as people are about getting their cardio in, a lot of older folks really don't seem to be doing the recommended amount of strength training or even understand why it's so important. It helps you stay functional and therefore independent for as long as possible. Certified strength and conditioning specialist Dana Santis says a great place to start is not with dumbbells or barbells, but with your body weight, which allows you to build strength while also learning how your body moves and where your limitations exist. It also reduces the risk of overwhelming your connective tissue, which adapts more slowly than muscles as we get older. Once you're comfortable, you can dial up that intensity, but do it slowly, do it carefully. I'm Dr. Sanjay Gupta, helping you live a better life.
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Joy Beth Taylor, who was in the writing session of that, said that they came up with that song in less than an hour. Of course, around the Kangaroo Story. Womack, hanging out with you. Kenny Chesney is going to carry us on. His new one is coming up right after Jason Aldean.

Well, luckily for us who live here regularly, the great show's not ended just because we wrapped up another CMA Fest, but it was a great one. I'm going to tell you how you can go to see Kenny Chesney, Zach Todd, Jody Messina, even. It's all coming up here on 95.5 WCMA.

95.5 WSM, one of the standouts of CMA, Zach Top. I mean, he had that rowdy crowd in the palm of his hand. Some of you were there? Yeah. Well, guess what? Tyler Reese has got your chance to go see him again at Bridgestone just before Halloween. I'd be listening this afternoon. I know you will be anyway. Here on 95.5 WSM. Appreciate you.

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He is going to be at Alan Jackson's Last Call, One for the Road, coming up on the 27th. 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

The 95.5 Otters coming up at the Nashville Palace. The third annual. I hope that you plan to join us there. That is coming up on June 16th. You are more than welcome to come by. We'll be looking for you. Riley and Ella, Garth on the way. 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

How many of you got that early flight and you're kind of like regretting it now, headed to BNA? Well, we got the songs to get you there. My name's Jeff Welback, Carrie Underwood, Keith Urban on the way, right after Gary Allen's.

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0: Brentwood firefighter, now singer, Tyler Braden is going to be joining us in the studio on Monday morning.
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4: People have started using AI for all sorts of things, but I cannot think of an area where the stakes are higher than your health. 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If you do decide to plug any personal medical information into one of these chatbots, you should know that while the companies that created them have robust privacy protections in place, they are not bound by HIPAA, like your healthcare provider is. Whatever the advice presented to you, take it with a degree of healthy skepticism. Always get a second opinion. And remember, if you ever experience concerning symptoms, skip the AI consult and head straight to the ER. I'm Dr. Sanjay Gupta, helping you live a better life.
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95.5 WSM, Zach Top Bridgestone Arena, just before Halloween. We have got your chance to go. If I were you, I'd be listening to Tyler Reese this afternoon. He'll hook you up with those tickets.

You won't be about to change your mind if you win that Kenny Chesney Flyway. Your first chance will. Big D and Bubba coming up here this morning. VIP style at the Venetian. Yes, indeed. And, of course, we got airfare taken care of. His very first number one. I'm going to do it for you. Let me get that right after Jason Aldean.

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It is Jeff Womack. Thank y'all for bearing with me. My voice a little bit hoarse. Yeah, I was yelling like y'all all weekend. I know Baron to do that, just like a lot of you. Big D and Bubba next.

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8: Hello, Langley in the studio with us. It is wild in here. We got cats and dogs and the whole thing. You get your dogs from the pound?
9: So animals have just always been such a big, big part of my life, and I've always wanted to.
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9: Yeah.
8: You did?
9: Yeah, I did.
8: Cattle?
9: That was really my first audience, honestly. I played a lot of I'm not kidding you. I'd crawl up to the top of our barn and put my headphones on and have my little CD player strapped to my pants, whatever I was wearing.
8: Yeah,
10: that's awesome.
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10: Where's Ella? Oh, she's out singing to the cows again.
8: There she is.
9: Yeah. Well, that was the time. 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
10: Yes,
9: when
10: I
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10: miss
9: live,
10: those
9: when you
10: days.
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11: A better life with Dr. Sanjay Gupta.
12: Have you ever noticed that you mostly breathe through one nostril at a time? Even when you're not sick, even when your allergies aren't bothering you. The body actually switches the dominant nostril as frequently as every 2 hours while we're awake. That's according to Adam Taylor, an anatomy professor at Lancaster University in the UK. This alternating cycle is automatic. It's regulated subconsciously by the hypothalamus and the brain, he said. Your body does this to give each nostril a chance to rest and repair so they don't get too dried out, which could make it easier for pathogens and inflammation to cause damage. Now, Taylor also said studies suggest the left nostril may be more dominant, and when the right nostril is dominant, the body is in a more alert or even stressed state. Who knew? Pretty fascinating stuff. I'm Dr. Sanjay Gupta, helping you live a better life.
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Doctor. I'm your announcer, David Angel. It's time to turn them up and wake up the world. From Nashville, streaming across the globe, every truck, every time zone, Big D and Bubba start

0: people back on Earth. In the beginning, God created the heaven and the earth. And God said, let there be light. And there was light. And God bless all of you on the good earth.
1: Let's end the show.
2: Like Florida Georgia Line, we back, baby. Florida Georgia Line. If you didn't hear it on Thursday night, they did a show together. Brian and Tyler got together on stage at the same time and performed and announced that they back, baby. And that's very exciting. I love that. Like, it's good for country music.
3: Yeah, it is. I think they had a moment and.
2: I think the breakup is going to help them. Like, you know what I mean? Like,
3: from a nostalgia thing?
2: No, like, overexposure. They were so big that there was backlash. It's kind of like the way Jelly Roll's got a little bit of backlash right now by some people.
3: Yep.
2: Because he's so big. It's the same thing with Taylor Swift. They get so big, there's backlash. Florida Georgia Line was so big, there was starting to get backlash. And then they broke up. And now with the reunion, nostalgia, even just a few years removed, is something.
3: Yeah.
2: And I think there's something to it. I think it's going to be a big, big time for them. I'm super excited for country music. I'm excited for all of us. All right. Well, here we are. We back, like FGL, in the Tractor Supply Studio for Life Out Here. 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
18: We all know how important it is to stay active as we age, especially as we get older. But I've come to realize that for as good as people are about getting their cardio in, a lot of older folks really don't seem to be doing the recommended amount of strength training or even understand why it's so important. It helps you stay functional and therefore independent for as long as possible. Certified strength and conditioning specialist Dana Santis says a great place to start is not with dumbbells or barbells, but with your body weight, which allows you to build strength while also learning how your body moves and where your limitations exist. It also reduces the risk of overwhelming your connective tissue, which adapts more slowly than muscles as we get older. Once you're comfortable, you can dial up that intensity, but do it slowly, do it carefully. I'm Dr. Sanjay Gupta, helping you live a better life.
12: Insurance.
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0: Sarah says, did the guy who coined the term one-hit wonder come up with any other terms?
1: Nicole says, every fortune teller I've ever met is either incredibly depressed or way too enthusiastic. Why can't I find a happy medium?
0: Oh, boy. John says, cutting out pizza and fried food, it's a great way to reduce your calorie intake and completely eliminate your will to live.
1: True. And Brandon tweets, what kind of music do chiropractors like most? Hip-hop.
0: Hip-hop.
1: Pop.
0: Gotcha. All right, get a good tweet. We'll see if you tag us at Big Deal.

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1: Schaefer, what's up, man? Good morning.
2: Good morning. Stuck in traffic the other day, and the vehicle next to me drifted backwards a little bit, which made me feel like I was going forwards.
1: Isn't that the worst? And you just crammed that brake pedal. You broke your ankle. You couldn't hit it hard enough.
2: I'm slamming the brake
1: pedal.
2: Dude,
1: I know, man. You look like an idiot.
2: I'm trying to shift the gears in my car because I think I'm going to hit the car in front of me. Yeah. And I didn't move a single inch.
0: I love that, though. Yeah, that means that they were driving a clutch. You know, that's awesome if they have a manual.
2: To
0: see that on the roads is very refreshing.
2: That's fun if it's not happening to you.
1: I know. Well, it used to be, you know, when there were more cars that were with sticks, and you'd see everyone would kind of, you know,
0: you'd leave
1: back
0: a little
1: and
0: extra
1: forth,
0: space.
1: And you kind of, yeah. And nowadays, you don't see it as much. So, yeah, it's even more, like, you really believed it.
2: And it was a rig right beside me, so when it drifted back a little bit, I'm thinking that I am just lurching
1: into a
2: I'm going to rear-end this vehicle ahead of me.
1: I know. It used to be like you were a little bit better about it. You'd be like, oh, okay, they're moving. But now I'm with you. I'll do it all the time. Like, it scares me to death.
2: Terrifying.
1: Terrifying.

0: I'm enjoying the comments from the post that we did with Garrett going out to CMA Fest with his twin brother there in overalls and walking around, and people just walk. Did you get some girls who came up who like wanted to be in TikToks with you? They're doing their own TikToks.
1: Yeah, it was wild, and they were like, "Do you know this song?" And no, had no idea what the song was. So I was like, "All right, I'm just going to do some dumb dance moves and play along and whatever."
2: Who has better moves, you or your brother?
1: Oh, me for sure. Not on the basketball court. He's better.
0: Court,
1: but on the dance floor, it's me.
2: Is he just a better general athlete than you?
1: No, he's just got better handles with the basketball. But I put some shoes on, you put me in a wedding, and I'm going to smoke him.
2: All right, well, the video's great. Again, Garrett and his literally identical, most identical yeah, twins.
0: They are the most identical of the twins.
2: The only way you can tell them apart is because Garrett is working in radio with us in broadcast. So you're very sedentary.
1: Yeah, I'm 20 pounds heavier than him. So,
2: but does it show up on camera? Is it noticeable?
1: You be the judge. I don't know. Maybe.
2: All right. Go and check it out. It was a very, very funny video. It was the people just reacting. And they're like, are you really twins? That's the dumbest question when people ask that, by the way. Are you really twins? Are y'all twins?
1: And we get it way more often than anything.
3: Have you always dressed the exact same?
4: Always. No. Every day.
5: Yeah. I like your outfit. You have like the best outfit I've seen so far. So can I get a photo with
4: you? Yeah.
3: Are you guys twins?
4: We are twins, yeah.
3: Really?
4: Yep.
6: My mother had her younger sister two twins.
2: Y'all definitely twins. My favorite is, are y'all twins? Yes. And then they go, really?
1: And then they say, can I take a picture?
0: Check it out. It's all there on our socials at Big D and Bubba.

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1: I think line five is for you, Bubba.
0: Really? Hello?
2: Hello. Ni hao. Hey.
0: Ni hao.
2: Ni hao. 我想呢看一个本来我有一个 UMass Director account 的 ,OK? 但是我这个没有美金的 account, 所以我想开回一个美金的 account。
0: Wow. You know, actually, when I heard you say ni hao, I was like, oh, that's the only word I know in Chinese. Hello.
1: So we don't know anything else you said.
0: Yeah.
1: Do you have, do we have the translator?
0: Oh, yeah. Hold on. Don't go anywhere.
1: Yeah,
0: give me just a second.
1: We're going to use the translator. Why am I yelling?
0: I know, my mom does that. Oh, she hung up.
1: Oh.
0: She hung up.
1: Oh, I would have hung up too, honestly. It just sounded like guys yelling at her.
0: Well, you yelled at her.
1: I'm sorry.
0: Yeah, I thought she was just like being silly. Like, you know, some white dude walks up to him and goes, what's up? Hola. You know, I'm like, oh, ni hao.
3: Scaled up, not watered down.
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16: How often do you stop to wonder whether you should share something that's revealing, maybe even embarrassing, with a partner, a friend, or even your boss? In her new book called Revealing, The Underrated Power of Oversharing, behavioral scientist Leslie John says doing just that can help you deepen relationships that are vital to your life. We need people to trust us in order to get things like love, friendship, and career success. That's what she told us. When you make yourself vulnerable by revealing something sensitive, it does make other people trust you. In turn, when you ask someone to reveal something about themselves, showing that interest will generally lead someone to like you more. Why? Because people like to be asked about themselves, she says. It also signals that they are discriminating and choosy, but in a good way. I'm Dr. Sanjay Gupta, helping you live a better life.
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3: Big D and
19: Hello.
0: Yeah, what's
19: How's
0: up, man?
19: Going? This is my first time calling, so I was seeing if I could get through.
0: That was it? You just wanted to test the system?
20: You made it.
19: Yeah.
0: All right, hold on. Let's get the approval test meter. All right, and calibrating. All right, we're good. Everything's good. Everything functions.
19: Nice.
0: I don't know, just go with it, man.
20: Bubba literally just pressed the button. Said, okay, yeah, we're good. All right, come on awesome. Back. Yeah, you're good. Come on. Yeah, you're good. Yeah, keep going.
21: Okay, looks like everything is where it needs to be.
20: Yeah.
21: On the count of three, give me the tone. One more time. One, two, three.
20: All right. Yes. All right, sir. Thank you.
19: Thanks. Awesome.
20: All right.
19: Nice.
0: All right, brother, you have a good one.
19: Thank you.
0: Take care. Bye-bye.
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1: All right, dude, so I need to ask you if you want to be a part of this. I kind of said, I think you might be.
0: Okay.
1: I was approached to ask if you and I would be in a demolition derby.
0: Yes!
1: Where
0: we
1: would have our own cars. We wouldn't be in the same car. That's weird. We have our own cars, and we would be in a demo derby.
0: Can I be number 17?
1: No, because I am.
2: Can we have two number 17s?
1: 17, 17.
2: They're going to get crashed up anyway,
0: 17A
2: right?
0: And 17B.
2: Or 17B and 17D.
0: Even better.
1: That's even good. So, Jason, our bud Jason Greider, Jason goes, hey, you guys want to do this? He goes, I know it's kind of a crazy idea. There's two openings, and I was like, yes. My first question was?
0: What?
1: My first question was, are the doors welded?
0: Can Big D enter the vehicle other than through the window?
1: He goes, I'm actually going to write that down and ask them.
2: Do they usually weld the doors?
1: I don't know.
2: I don't know much about the old Dukes of Hazzard.
0: The reason the General Lee had that was because, you know, it was...
1: fortifies the doors.
0: Yeah.
2: Oh.
1: So, I don't know. Can we paint it a little bit? Wouldn't it be fun to kind of spray paint something on it?
0: Yeah.
1: And I also said, do we have to sign something? Like
0: waivers?
1: Yeah.
0: Yeah, of course you do.
2: I was going to inquire if your insurance policies were up to date.
1: Yeah. I was going to say, I don't know. Like, there are some pilots, things that we can't.
0: If we can fly airplanes, we can
1: fly in an airplane.
2: Have you bequeathed the show to me and Garrett and Schaefer?
1: So anyway, all right, so working the deep. You in?
0: Yeah, I'm totally in. You know I would love. So okay. We're going to get the cars. We don't have to put money in or anything?
1: No, dude. We're just showing up. Just, yes. As long as the door's open.
0: Yes.

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1: He's got ties. He's got socks. Give him a gift that really rocks. Treat your dad to a $5,000 basement barbecue or backyard upgrade. Pop gets to pick. Head to our website to enter this national contest for a chance at $5,000 for your top pop.
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8: Hello.
9: Yeah, what's
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8: Going? This is my first time calling, so I was seeing if I could get through.
9: That was it? You just wanted to test the system?
10: You made it.
9: All right, hold on. Let's get the approval test meter. All right, and calibrating. All right, we're good. Everything's good. Everything functions.
8: Nice.
9: I don't know, just go with it, man.
10: Bubba literally just pressed the button. Said, okay, yeah, we're good. All right, come on awesome. Back. Yeah, you're good. Come on. Yeah, you're good. Yeah, keep going.
11: Okay, looks like everything is where it needs to be.
10: Yeah.
11: On the count of three, give me the tone one more time. One, two, three.
10: All right. Yes. All right, sir. Thank you.
8: Thanks. Awesome.
10: All right.
8: Oh, nice. Nice.
9: All right, brother. You have a good one.
8: Thank you.
9: Take care. Bye-bye.
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16: We all know how important it is to stay active as we age, especially as we get older. But I've come to realize that for as good as people are about getting their cardio in, a lot of older folks really don't seem to be doing the recommended amount of strength training or even understand why it's so important. It helps you stay functional and therefore independent for as long as possible. Certified strength and conditioning specialist Dana Santis says a great place to start is not with dumbbells or barbells, but with your body weight, which allows you to build strength while also learning how your body moves and where your limitations exist. It also reduces the risk of overwhelming your connective tissue, which adapts more slowly than muscles as we get older. Once you're comfortable, you can dial up that intensity, but do it slowly. Do it carefully. I'm Dr. Sanjay Gupta, helping you live a better life.
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0: It's Morgan Wallen. I got better with Big D and Bubba.
1: Hey, for Father's Day, everyone's looking for a great gift. 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
1: What are you talking to Carson about? I kind of cut half of it.
0: Oh, I was just talking about how a friend of mine and I were talking yesterday, and he was telling me about a buddy of his that has lost most of his vision. He's like 90-something percent blind, but he drives every day. And I'm like, how in the... He said, because he's got a Tesla.
1: No.
0: And the car basically drives for him. He's like, he's been driving... I'm like, is that safe? He goes, dude, he's been driving for over a year and a half. He's like, he's been driving around for about a year and a half.
2: I've seen people with alleged 20/20 vision. If he's got bionic help, let's go.
1: So he has some vision, though.
0: He has some vision.
1: So he's able, so in case something happened, he could drive?
0: Yeah, I don't know, because I asked him.
1: I asked him, he didn't know either.
0: That's exactly it. His vision went bad after an accident. Oh. And, you know, he still has a license right now, so why tell the people? You know, so he gets around town. He goes to all of his appointments. He does all of his things. He goes shopping. He does all that kind of stuff, but his car takes him everywhere.
1: Mm-hmm.
0: Like, that's really smart.
1: I
0: had never thought about that as like for somebody who is like vision impaired or whatever.
1: Yeah, good for him.
2: What? I don't have a problem with it. There was an accident in front of my house the other day because what looked like a perfectly healthy woman with eyesight, I don't know, she rear-ended some guy so badly that the tow truck driver had to wrench the cars apart.
0: Dave, tell me about, again, that story about you in the parking lot and the girl who hit you. How was her vision?
2: The car wash, yeah.
0: How was her vision?
1: But I'm just...
0: It was so bad, she got out of the car and blamed you.
1: Okay, but if something goes...
0: Look what you did!
1: If something happens, you know, and, you know, he has to take over, I just want to make sure he can take over. That's all.
2: Yeah.
1: That's all I'm saying.
0: I just think that we're getting to a point where I think it's really good for people who've had mobility issues in the past. Now they have options. And I didn't even know this was on the table until I mean, dude, we've got all those cars that drive around, the little self-driving cabs, the little Waymo things that are all over. Mm. I mean, you've got stuff like that going on. What's the difference?
1: Okay, well, we'll you know, as I say.
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8: Hello.
0: Yeah, what's
8: How's
0: up, man?
8: Going? This is my first time calling, so I was seeing if I could get through.
0: That was it? You just wanted to test the system?
1: You made it.
8: Yeah.
0: All right, hold on. Let's get the approval test meter. All right, and calibrating. All right, we're good. Everything's good. Everything functions.
8: Nice.
0: I don't know, just go with it, man.
1: Bubba literally just pressed the button. Said, okay, yeah, we're good. All right, come on back. Yeah, you're good. Come on. Yeah, you're good. Yeah, keep going.
9: Okay, looks like everything is where it needs to be.
1: Yeah.
9: On the count of three, give me the tone. One more time. One, two, three.
1: All right. Yes. All right, sir. Thank you.
8: Thanks. Awesome.
1: All right.
8: Nice.
0: All right, brother. You have a good one.
8: Thank you.
0: Take care. Bye-bye.
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13: A colleague of mine was telling me the other day about how their Instagram feed is filled with videos, most of them kind of funny, about how grandparents and friends tend to bulldoze new parents out of the way to get to see their baby. As a dad of three daughters, I know how life really does become all about them the moment those kids are born. But I also know parents are still people, too, who need their own attention beyond being mom or dad. And moms, in particular in those early years, can feel especially invisible in the eyes of other people. So what can you do to stop contributing to what is known as maternal invisibility? Women we spoke to said these two things were the most helpful. When people stopped to ask how they could best support them, number one, or when they took the initiative to handle certain tasks that obviously needed to be done. I'm Dr. Sanjay Gupta, helping you live a better life.
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0: is Tucker Wetmore, 321, with Big D and Bubba.
1: Hi. I just wanted to call and tell you guys, you guys are amazing. I listen to you guys every day on my way to work. You guys have gotten me through some rough spots, so I just wanted to say thank you.
2: We got you through some rough spots. First of all, thank you for calling to tell us this. But what do you mean? Like, what kind of rough spots? Like, we just get your mind off of stuff?
1: Yep, some, you know, life gets you down sometimes. You guys have always been there, so.
2: Oh my gosh, that's the best. Honestly, that's the whole reason we're here, is escapism. And, you know, we understand the world's tugging at you in all these really uncomfortable ways pretty much all the time. And if you can get away from that for a little bit and put your ears on us for a while and we can distract you, that's kind of our mission. So that, I mean, this may be the nicest and bestest thing anyone has ever said. So thank you.
1: Well, thank you, guys. And I hope you guys have a great day.
2: We will. Now, you're awesome.
1: Thank you.
2: Thanks. Bye-bye.
1: Bye-bye.

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1: Tyler Braden is with us. What's up, man?
2: Good What's going you. On? You doing all right?
1: Doing fine.
2: Oh, big week.
1: Yeah, big week.
2: Absolutely.
1: Lots of stuff going on. Hey, before we get into it, I think we should just get the new song on. It's called My Americana.
2: Yeah.
1: And we got new music as well coming up.
2: Coming up in June, yeah. We've got some new music coming out called
0: It Is June. Hunger. It is June. Do you realize it's already June?
2: Oh, it is June, yeah. Coming up later in June.
1: Yeah. Coming up in 2024. We'll have some new music coming out in June of 2024. All right, here we go. It's Tyler Braden. This is My Americana.

0: Tyler Braden, and it's called My Americana. He's named part of the this year's Opry Next Stage class. It's kind of a big honor,
1: Congratulations.
0: Man.
2: It's exciting. It is. It's very exciting. I mean, it's always cool to just get to play the Opry, but to be chosen and just be just this much more involved with the Opry is really cool.
0: Yeah.
2: It's an honor.
0: Yeah, it's neat to walk in and see all the just the history of country music.
2: Absolutely.
0: You're like, oh my gosh, that's...
2: No doubt about it. And it's cool. This class this year is really cool because it's kind of diverse in the country genre, like the class as a whole. It's really cool to be a part
1: of. Who do you have in this class with you?
2: Graham Barham. So obviously he's like, you know, kind of, you know.
1: It's Graham Barham.
0: It's Graham Barham.
2: Graham Barham.
0: We've had this conversation with him, yes.
2: Absolutely. Yeah, for sure. And so he's like, you know, left side of country, like over here. And then you've got kind of right down the middle of Jake Worthington's like old school country. And myself, you know, I'm not just this completely mainstream version, you know, Emily Ann Roberts, you know, Carter Faith, just a lot of like different areas of the country genre.
1: Carter is like country Stevie Nicks.
2: That's a great
1: like
2: point.
1: She's very floaty and gypsy like.
2: Yeah, she's very good. Very, very good.
0: All right. We'll have more Tyler Braden on the way, and we'll do that in the next segment.

0: is Tyler Hubbard, one half of the newly reunited Florida Georgia line, and 5'9" with Big D and Bubba.
1: Tyler Braden is joining us, of course, part of the Opry Next Stage class, and excited for new music that's coming out. He's also a former firefighter. Bubba, you know, of course, I think we've had this conversation that you and he is also a former firefighter.
2: Yeah. We talked about that last time. It's been a while since I've been in here. I'm excited to be back. Yeah.
1: Yeah. So I thought we'd play a game. So, it's me and Carson's favorite game.
2: Okay.
1: It's, what t-shirt is this from? Is this saying from a cop or a firefighter?
0: Oh, dude, I love these.
2: From a t-shirt.
0: Yeah, okay. From a t-shirt. Okay, t-shirt okay, slogans.
1: All right.
0: Am I playing too? Or is
1: oh, yeah, you guys just keep... Pretty sure you guys are going to get all these right. Keep calm and gear up.
0: I'm going to go firefighter.
2: Firefighter, yeah.
1: It is firefighter. Yeah.
3: That's right.
1: donut resist.
0: I'm going
2: not firefighter.
1: Cop. That is a cop. That's correct.
3: That was a great answer. That was a great way to phrase it.
1: Courage is being scared to death, but saddling up anyway.
0: Oh, that's got to be a firefighter one.
2: Yeah, probably.
3: Wrong.
1: It is.
3: That's right.
1: That's right. It is.
2: That's right.
1: We fight what you fear.
0: Oh, firefighter.
2: Yes, baby. You're too quick at this, man.
1: Brotherhood in the line of fire.
2: Well, cop since it says line of fire. Maybe they, you know, they.
1: Bubba, what do you? I got.
0: I think it's
1: saying.
0: Both. I'm going to go with both. That flag has both stripes.
1: It is technically a firefighter. Sorry.
2: I tried to pull ahead, you know, by picking kind of the odd answer.
0: Yeah. I thought it was a trick question too.
1: All right, next t-shirt of a cop or firefighter. I can't fix stupid, but I can cuff it.
0: I'm going
2: again. Not firefighter. Yeah,
3: that's right.
1: I live with fear and danger every day, and then I go to work.
2: What? Wow. That could be anybody, I guess. I'll go cop.
1: That's a cop. It's a cop.
0: Yes, baby.
1: And finally, no, I'm not on duty. Yes, I still noticed everything.
0: That's got to be a cop.
2: Cop, yeah.
1: Oh, that's actually both.
0: Oh.
2: Both.
1: Yeah, it's a both. So there you go. Congratulations. All right, Tyler, Braden's with us. We'll talk some music and the pride of Slap Out Alabama on the way next.
4: If you showed up, I wouldn't let you in.

0: 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And good morning, we're Big D and Bubba. 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
1: Tyler Braden is joining us. His new song is called My Americana, as he is a part of this year's Opry Next Stage class and former firefighter, now doing music. And he comes from a small town called Slap Out, Alabama.
2: Yes, sir.
1: Do you know where the name comes from? I have looked it up.
2: There's a story that I've heard all my life. Well, this guy had a general store, and if you went in there looking for something he was out of, he'd say, I'm slap out of it. I've never believed that story, just because how often do you have to be out of stuff for them to name the town that, the community that?
1: So who's going to name it after just a phrase?
2: A slogan, phrase.
0: But I love that story.
3: It is good lore.
0: I mean,
3: enjoy the tale.
0: I had an uncle who used to say slap out of stuff. Oh, I'm slap out of this.
2: I've heard the saying, but I mean, just... You got to say that a lot.
0: Yeah.
2: To name the community. Yeah. He didn't have nothing in his store.
1: Slap Out, it's not even a town. It's a community, right?
2: It's like a community. Yeah. No one's address is Slap Out, Alabama.
1: I started looking it up. It looks like it Holtville.
2: Deetsville is technically the town I was in. Holtville was my high school. And then Wetumpka is like the big city.
1: Imagine if you're just new to America and you're just listening right now and you're like, this is the most American thing I've ever heard in my whole life. Tecumseville, Zoville, and Slapville. Slap Out,
2: Wetumpka, yeah.
1: What's happening with the music, man? We've busy year and heading on into it, huh?
2: Yeah. We've got a lot of songs coming out this year. I'm excited. I mean, the goal is for like an album next year, but we've got a lot of singles coming. One's coming up in just a few weeks. Really excited for this direction that we're going. It kind of started a little bit on the album that came out just over a year ago, Devil in a Prayer. I mean, I'm just excited. Americana in March was one of the most probably the most excited for a single I've been in a long time.
0: Yeah.
2: And it's just getting more and more with everyone that's coming.
0: Well, I was going to say, I think putting out single after single after single is not a terrible idea.
2: Yeah, not
0: you
2: at
0: know,
2: all.
0: I mean, because you can do songs that almost react in that way. You can, you know, there's something that happens this summer or whatever. You could do something for the midterms and then make it disappear. You can do all kinds of crazy things.
2: Yeah, I mean, especially in like the social media world, especially if you're kind of teasing different songs, whichever one kind of seems to get the most notice, maybe you can change up. You can switch up the schedule and change plans a little quicker with singles.
1: You can find him on Instagram, Tyler Braden Music, and go make fun of his hats. I like to. It's one of my favorite things to do. He's got...
0: What kind of hats?
2: You're just jealous of my hats.
1: He's got that dopey thing that you do, the fat Rocky hat. You know,
2: flat cap.
1: It's like he's in Peaky Blinders.
0: Dude, the Baker Boy... Man! Have you seen the Peaky Blinders movie?
2: I have not. I've seen the first three seasons like three times. We'll keep starting over.
3: He's a little
2: busy.
3: Go
2: so long.
3: Man,
2: I do love it. I do love it.
0: The dude is on a bus. Tell him again. Watch the movie. It's great.
1: The one and only Tyler Braden. Thank you, Tyler.
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1: Hello, Langley in the studio with us. It is wild in here. We got cats and dogs and the whole thing. You get your dogs from the pound?
19: So animals have just always been such a big, big part of my life, and I've always wanted to.
1: Did you grow up on a farm at all?
19: Yeah.
1: You did?
19: Yeah, I did.
1: Cattle?
19: That was really my first audience, honestly. I played a lot of I'm not kidding you. I'd crawl up to the top of our barn and put my headphones on and have my little CD player strapped to my pants, whatever I was wearing.
1: Yeah,
2: that's awesome.
19: And just get up there and 200 head of cattle kind of looks like 200 head of people if you squint real good.
2: Where's Ella? Oh, she's out singing to the cows again.
1: There she is.
19: 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Well, that was the time. It's like, go outside and don't come back in until we say, you know.
2: Yes,
19: when
2: I
19: you
2: miss
19: live,
2: those
19: when you
2: days.
19: Live in the country, they take advantage of that.
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21: A better life with Dr. Sanjay Gupta.
5: If you are struggling with substance abuse, alcohol, pills, whatever it may be, first of all, it's nothing to be ashamed of. We know addiction is a brain disease, and we also know getting into recovery can be tough. Also, in case this helps, I want to tell you about a new study out of Harvard School of Public Health, which found that spiritual belief, the idea of a steady religious practice, had a protective effect from addiction. Experts we talked to told us there were probably a few reasons why this might be the case. Number one, excessive drug and alcohol use would not be the norm in a religious community, and people want to fit in. Two, a belief in a higher power provides people with hope and solace, great foils for addiction. And three, and I think there's some merit to this, regular attendance in a faith community also provides connection. Just like in AA, camaraderie and social support is often what you need. I'm Dr. Sanjay Gupta, helping you live a better life.
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0: 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Good morning. We're Big D and Bubba.
1: What's going on, Bubba? What you got?
2: We're adults here. When you show up to a friend's house, do you get out of the car and go, not like if you're going to go somewhere and you're picking them up for whatever, do you get out of the car and you go ring the doorbell or knock? Or do you just text and go, here?
1: Text, say here.
3: Text.
2: Okay, because I did that, and yeah. my bud's like, what's the matter, man? Your leg's broken? I'm like, what do you mean my leg's broken?
1: That's
2: like,
1: a dad thing to say.
2: I'm like, first of all, I'm a grown man, and I'm not here picking up a date. It's not like I have to meet your parents. I'm like, just get out here to the car.
1: I hope you said all of that.
2: I did.
1: Good.
2: I did.
1: He needs to hear that.
2: He was all like kind of butthurt about the whole thing. He's like, no, man, it's polite to go and knock on the door.
3: Actually, it's not. What? We've all decided it's not polite to knock on doors any longer.
2: Not nowadays.
3: This is why we text. So, no, he is wrong.
2: Okay, good, good, good.
1: Have you seen the videos of people who are, like, getting, you know, stuffed, like, a DoorDash or whatever? They know the food is coming, but they... When they knock on the door, they like look out the little the window until they leave, and then they go get the food instead of opening the door and having them hand it to you.
2: Well, because
1: people don't want to talk to people
4: no
1: at all.

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17: Making sure your kids get enough sleep. It's one of the most important things you can do for them as a parent, and yet it's often overlooked. Not only does sleep in the early years set the stage for mental and physical health, it also creates the foundation for how one sleeps later in life. That's according to the National Sleep Foundation. Now, that organization recommends 14 to 17 hours a night for newborns, 12 to 15 for infants, 11 to 14 for toddlers, 10 to 13 for preschoolers, and 9 to 11 for school-aged children. When it's age appropriate, start by talking to your kids about why sleep is important. It helps their body grow, helps their brains learn, helps their mood stay steady. Don't underestimate the importance of a routine. You can even narrate what you're doing step by step to help them along the way. I'm Dr. Sanjay Gupta, helping you live a better life.
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1: So what do you want to get my thoughts on?
0: All right. I was invited several years ago to join a hunting club.
1: No.
0: Very exclusive.
1: Oh,
0: there's
1: man.
0: Only 12 members.
1: Oh, they already got you.
0: And I passed on it because at the time I was going through the divorce and I didn't know what was going on. Lo and behold, I could have afforded it at the time.
1: Can't afford it now.
0: Can't afford it right now. Well, I just was hit up, and apparently a couple other people can't afford it now either because they've got a couple openings, and I was reached out to over the weekend, and they were like, hey, you interested in coming back out? I know you wanted to, but and yes, I am absolutely interested in joining this hunting club. However, the membership is $1,800 a year, and that helps pay for the land. You know, you got the lease and all that kind of stuff.
1: Yeah,
0: and so it's got a cabin and everything, all the upkeep and everything like that.
1: So yeah, so if you don't do a whole, I don't do a lot of hunting, but I know a bunch of my guys do.
0: I would if I had a good place to go.
1: It's just not it's not a terrible price. Would you say $1,800 for a year?
2: That's yeah. not bad.
1: It's
2: you
1: really
2: get,
1: not.
0: You
1: for
0: harvest
1: the
0: one
1: places.
0: Good deer or something like that, and all of a sudden now it's basically filled the freezer.
2: Yeah. It's just a matter of how often you get out there.
0: Yeah. Well, the point is, I would go out a lot.
2: But probably, would you? You say that
0: whether
2: now.
0: I would hunt,
1: whether
0: or not,
1: you hunt or not.
0: Yeah, whether I right. hunt or not, okay. I would go out okay. because I love then, just going then, out.
1: But here's the thing. Here's the problem, guys. The problem is that's just the first step, and then before you know it, you're going to have a side by side. And before you know it,
0: oh no, they've got a,
1: you're going to need a new shotgun.
0: They've got a junker car out there. Like, they've got an old Pontiac Aztec that is literally just called the camp car. And everybody's kind of, you know,
1: I like camp car.
0: Jump stuff with the camp car.
1: Yeah, yeah.
0: So anyway, what I was thinking of is because I still have, you know, about a year left of alimony, this is not in my budget right now. I have seen people on my Facebook feeds and all that kind of stuff doing GoFundMes for dumb stuff.
1: No, don't do this.
3: No,
0: that's what I, this is what I'm trying to... No,
1: is this your question?
0: Yes, this is my question.
1: No.
0: What's wrong with that?
1: Because it's icky.
0: It is icky.
3: Because it's a luxury. Don't do it.
1: Dude, you make fun of people doing it for their weddings. So why would you think it's okay for you?
0: Because it's me.
1: Okay.
0: Because it's me, and I'm totally down.
1: No.
0: I mean, you don't think this is a good idea?
1: No.
3: No one's going to donate.
1: No one's going to do that.
2: We're not going to support
1: no
2: you.
1: One, no, no one feels bad for a guy who is trying to go to a hunting camp that he doesn't necessarily need.
0: I'm trying to harvest and help with conservation efforts.
1: Oh, here it is.
0: This is it's there all it about is. Conservation efforts. Do you like the good, clean air that you breathe? Do you like the fact that the animal populations are controlled and kept healthy?
2: Yeah, we got Mr. Arbor Day talking to us right now. Okay.
0: Oh, well, dang it.
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12: Colleague of mine was telling me the other day about how their Instagram feed is filled with videos, most of them kind of funny, about how grandparents and friends tend to bulldoze new parents out of the way to get to see their baby. As a dad of three daughters, I know how life really does become all about them the moment those kids are born. But I also know parents are still people, too, who need their own attention beyond being mom or dad. And moms, in particular in those early years, can feel especially invisible in the eyes of other people. So what can you do to stop contributing to what is known as maternal invisibility? Women we spoke to said these two things were the most helpful. When people stopped to ask how they could best support them, number one, or when they took the initiative to handle certain tasks that obviously needed to be done. I'm Dr. Sanjay Gupta, helping you live a better life.
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14: 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Oh. 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
1: If you missed the video, it's on our socials where Garrett and his twin brother, dressed in overalls, went out during CMA Fest.
0: Was there a reason you guys chose overalls?
2: It was literally the only article of clothing we had in common.
1: The same.
2: But okay. It worked out because it was, you know, grabbing.
0: Oh, yeah. Okay, I'm going to play just right a little bit of audio here. People were...
3: We're taking pictures with guys. We think our hands up. And you guys are both
0: So wait, random ladies would just walk up to you and be like, you're handsome and there's two of you and they wanted to take pictures of you.
2: I'm not sure if it was the overalls or the twin hood.
1: Does that happen a lot, often to you?
2: No, never. So it had to be the overalls, right?
0: Wait, does it ever happen to you whenever you and your brother, it never happens, like, just randomly in the wild?
2: No, I'm telling you, wearing the same outfit, especially something as stupid as overalls, is an invitation for people to come talk to you. Never happens in my everyday life.
0: Okay, let's see what else we got
4: here. You always dress the exact same?
5: Always. No. Every day.
6: That's what you're right quick?
5: Yeah.
6: I like your outfit. You have, like, the best outfit I've seen so far. So can I get a photo with you?
5: Yeah. We are twins, yeah.
0: Wait, people ask you to say twins?
2: Yeah.
0: Twins. Dude, I mean, it's kind of a smile, yeah, okay.
5: Yep.
7: My mother had the younger sister.
0: Dude, that's great. Y'all definitely twins. No. The video's great. If you haven't seen it, it's on our socials. You know, you can look it up on TikTok, Instagram. It's on our YouTube.
1: What a superpower that is.
0: It is everywhere. Jeez. Go and check it out. Also, this is the big reveal because so many ladies have been waiting to see Garrett's face. Well, now you can see it.
2: I didn't blur it this time, guys.
0: You can see it. You know, he actually was in talks of blurring his face, but not his brother's. I'm like, what's the point?
1: That's pretty funny, though.
2: But it just wouldn't make sense.
0: Then the joke of the twin thing wouldn't work. Anyway, go and check it out at Big D and Bubba. New truck.

0: miles on it.
1: You probably saw the story last week, the police officer who pulled a gun on a fellow police officer because the guy put fish in the microwave oven in the kitchen.
2: I did not, but legit.
1: Yeah. It was making the rounds. But I was just thinking, that is bad.
3: That's like also putting eggs in your microwave at work, too.
1: I started making a list. I think, for me, eggs is worse than fish. But for some people, burnt microwave popcorn is worse.
3: Yeah. It's pretty bad, yeah.
1: I don't know. You guessing
3: what
1: that's
3: about,
1: worse?
3: What about, like, microwaving bacon?
4: Reheated broccoli.
2: I would say broccoli's bad.
1: But broccoli does. I like broccoli, but boy, too. When you steam it, it gets funky.
2: Yes.
5: Makes my whole house smell.
1: It does.
3: And Brussels sprouts, too.
1: See, I don't mind Brussels so much. Also, are Brussels from Brussels?
3: Yes, they're obviously. It's in the name.
1: Thank you, Bob. Thank you.

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1: What are you and Carson doing, Bubba?
0: She is my my gatekeeper. I love what we have gone into. The other day, sat down with her, and I said, okay, look, here's all the people that like me on the dating apps.
1: Thank you, Carson. Thank you for doing this.
2: I have decided we cannot leave Bubba to his own devices.
1: No.
2: So I am going to, I get first look. I get right of first refusal with his dates that I have a science that there are three photos. They all have sunglasses. She doesn't want you to see her eyes because she's not actually the age she says she is in her profile. Oh, she's standing far away with a llama?
0: No. I like the llama girl, though. She had a llama.
2: She had a llama, but we couldn't see her. Yeah, we saw you were brought in by the llama. You know what she doesn't have at her house? She doesn't have the llama there.
1: Yeah.
0: You don't know this. That might be her pet llama.
1: Larry the llama. I'm glad you're stepping in. He'll send me pictures, and I'll be like, no, dude, this looks like a girl when you walk in to a restaurant, ask you how many's in your party. Like, that is not, you don't want this. It's too young.
0: Maybe I do. I don't know. Who knows? Okay. But it's great because now it's, you know, like I have my inclinations where I go, yeah, no, that's not a good fit for me. That's not a good fit, whatever. And then I have the ones that are like marginal and I'm like, I don't know which way to go. Do I swipe back and match with them or whatever? So now it's cut. Hold on, let me get the echo. Cut by Carson. And then, like, I let her go through, and she whittles them down. And we took a whole bunch, and we got it down to, what, like, four people?
2: Four, and I even put them in the order, which ones he's going to reach out to first, because number one is who I think he has the best chance of, A, finding that she's real, and she looks like her pictures, and B, is normal-ish.
1: Yes.
2: And there's some... sorry, ladies, because I can tell it with guys, too. We can read it in the faces of people that, ooh, this is going to be unhinged.
1: Yeah.
0: She's like, this one's crazy. This one's very angry. This one's this. This one's so, yeah, she's going to now be... So you can't be mad at me if
1: what
0: I don't
1: side
0: swipe
1: hustle.
0: Back.
1: This is a side hustle for you, Carson. It truly is.
0: You
1: can
0: actually
1: branch
0: should.
1: Out. You can do this for other guys.
0: You should charge.
2: Yes. Alrighty, find me on Insta. Shoot me, and I'll give you my Venmo.
0: At Carson on Air.

0: 1-800-667-8686. That's the number to get us here in the studio. Program our number into your phone so you always have it. You can call or text.
1: So we're getting ready for the final show for Alan Jackson, Saturday, June 27th, with George Strait. I'm literally, truly, everyone's going to be there. George Strait, Luke Bryan. I wouldn't be surprised if Willie Nelson shows up. Luke Combs, Riley Green, Cody Johnson. It's going to be what?
0: The kind of thing that usually happens whenever somebody huge passes.
1: Yes, yes.
0: Like George Jones passes away. The difference is we get to celebrate Alan while he's alive.
1: Yeah. All right. So I have a bud of mine who is a overly huge fan of Alan Jackson. Like, kind of like he has posters and stuff in his room.
2: In his house.
1: But anyway, he turned me on. So in 1987, Alan cut a pre-debut demo called New Traditional. It's extremely rare. It was only released in Japan.
0: What?
1: It's only in Japan.
0: Does your friend have it?
1: He has it. Here's some of the cuts off of it. Now, why it was only released in Japan is, I have no idea. But if you're a big Alan Jackson fan, like, you probably have your copy of it.
0: Does he sing on it?
1: I don't know. I kind of like this.

0: voice. His voice sounds older. Like, I don't know. It's weird. It's like.
1: Yeah. Another go
0: round. You can still tell it's Alan Jackson, but it. It's like backwards. It's
2: Like I thought he would sound younger. I mean, this is 87. Oh, yeah.

0: I have never heard any of this in my entire life.
1: Imagine people in Japan are like, maybe that's why there's like people who name kids like Alan, you know, like. You're like, you're Japanese, your name's Alan? Yeah, because my mom listened to this extremely rare CD.
2: Wow.
3: So cold to me, darling. What have I done wrong?
2: Yeah, the quality is not great either, like the production on it.
1: Yeah, pretty rare. He's excited. He wanted me to share that with you. But Alan Jackson, Nissan Stadium, Nashville, it's going to be a pretty special night, June 27th.
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1: Are you doing the Survivor show?
12: We watched the show. We love the show. And my wife's like, you should post something. And I'm always like, I hate posting stuff. She's like, just you should post something about Survivor. So I posted this thing, and it started growing. I had so many people hit me up thinking I was going to do Survivor that it actually led to the Survivor casting guy reached out to me and asked about it. And maybe down the road somewhere. I don't know. It's hardcore, man. I'm not a very good sleeper to begin with. Being out there sleeping outside in the cold.
1: And also, just think
12: bugs crawling around and
1: dude, Dirk, they're gonna like show you like unflattering.
12: 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Like, when I don't sleep well, I am a beast. And my 14-year-old Jordan, she's like, Dad, I'm afraid you just do what you do here at home, which you feel crazy, and you're gonna say something absolutely crazy,
1: yeah,
12: and get canceled.
1: be done.
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14: A better life with Dr. Sanjay Gupta.
15: Have you ever noticed that you mostly breathe through one nostril at a time? Even when you're not sick, even when your allergies aren't bothering you. The body actually switches the dominant nostril as frequently as every 2 hours while we're awake. That's according to Adam Taylor, an anatomy professor at Lancaster University in the UK. This alternating cycle is automatic It's regulated subconsciously by the hypothalamus in the brain, he said. Your body does this to give each nostril a chance to rest and repair, so they don't get too dried out, which could make it easier for pathogens and inflammation to cause damage. Now, Taylor also said, studies suggest the left nostril may be more dominant, and when the right nostril is dominant, the body is in a more alert or even stressed state. Who knew? Pretty fascinating stuff. I'm Dr. Sanjay Gupta, helping you live a better life.
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0: Sleepless in a Hotel Room with Big D and Bubba. 1-800-667-8686.
1: So I have, I'm pretty excited about this. Do you guys know about Cowboy Cannoli?
0: No.
1: The Cannoli
2: Cowboy? Yes.
1: The Cannoli Cowboy?
2: I have encountered him in the wild.
1: The Cannoli Cowboy is coming here. He's going to come into the studio.
2: What?
1: I know. Bob, okay, I sent you, it's on Instagram. It's on your link there.
0: Okay.
1: So he looks like Riley Green.
2: Uh-huh.
1: A lot of people say he's probably better looking than Riley Green. And he's got the mustache. He's in great shape. He's a cowboy, jeans and denim. But around his neck, he has all the
2: makings, fillings, toppings for cannoli.
1: Yeah.
2: And so he pipes it right in front of you. Throws it in there, puts chocolate chips, or if you want powdered sugar. I saw him at an event. And when I tell you, I couldn't
1: run over
2: fast. Is that
1: the one with Russell Dickerson?
2: Yeah.
1: Russell's, I was talking to Russell. He's a huge fan. I was like, who is this guy? He's like, and I was like, okay, I'm in.
2: I'll tell you what, they had a girl doing it too.
1: Yeah, that's, and, that's his girlfriend.
2: Oh, good for her, because boy, nobody ran to her.
0: Cowgirl
2: cannoli? Well, I don't think, like, guys, if you go to a party, I'm not sure you're necessarily going for the sweets. And so every chick at the Russell Dickerson was like, who's that Riley Green with pastry? Let's go.
1: It's the best of all worlds. Yes. It's kind of like, what's the guy's name? The Naked Cowboy.
0: Oh, yeah.
1: Times Square.
0: But this is a cannoli guy.
1: But it's a cannoli guy, and he's going to be...
3: So we're going to get to eat some of his cannolis.
1: Yeah. Yeah, you want to eat cowboy cannoli?
3: Yeah.
1: You want some of that? All right. So he'll be coming by, and Carson, take it easy.

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12: A better life with Dr. Sanjay Gupta.
13: We've talked a lot about measles over the past year, but mumps has largely flown under the radar, even though it's been making a bit of a comeback as well. That's because fewer people are getting the MMR vaccine, which stands for measles, mumps, and rubella. The vaccine's been around for decades. It is effective. It is safe. What makes mumps outbreaks difficult to contain is that symptoms usually don't appear for 2 to 3 weeks after someone's been exposed, and that can make it hard to pin down where that exposure took place. And someone who is infected can transmit the virus to someone else before they are symptomatic. If you get sick, which could manifest like a run-of-the-mill respiratory virus or the telltale swelling of your cheeks and jaw, all you can really do at that point is to treat the symptoms and also isolate yourself so you don't infect anyone else. I'm Dr. Sanjay Gupta, helping you live a better life.
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0: Sarah says, did the guy who coined the term one-hit wonder come up with any other terms?
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1: True. 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Hip-hop.
0: Hip-hop. 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All right, get a good tweet. 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
12: Have you ever noticed that you mostly breathe through one nostril at a time? Even when you're not sick, even when your allergies aren't bothering you. The body actually switches the dominant nostril as frequently as every 2 hours while we're awake. That's according to Adam Taylor, an anatomy professor at Lancaster University in the UK. This alternating cycle is automatic. It's regulated subconsciously by the hypothalamus and the brain, he said. Your body does this to give each nostril a chance to rest and repair, so they don't get too dried out, which could make it easier for pathogens and inflammation to cause damage. Now, Taylor also said, studies suggest the left nostril may be more dominant, and when the right nostril is dominant, the body is in a more alert or even stressed state. Who knew? Pretty fascinating stuff. I'm Dr. Sanjay Gupta, helping you live a better life.
4: Big D and
0: Jordan Davis is in the studio, and I think for the first time ever, I think possibly, we're not going to mention your beard.
13: We've already done it.
14: We've already done it.
0: You're right.
14: It is the most magnificent, and you know, it just, it is.
13: You
14: anybody who has ever tried to grow a beard needs to just stop, because you will never, ever meet that level.
13: There's a lot of truth in what you just said. I got a beard trim this morning.
14: Did you really?
13: I came in here, yeah.
14: You have somebody who trims your beard on call.
13: Well, she cuts my hair, too. It's not just like, I don't have
14: to. Did you get a haircut this morning as well?
13: Yeah.
14: What, would you get a haircut at home?
13: Could you not tell?
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0: 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Do you have like a barber chair at your house?
13: 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I still have to clean up the hair, though.
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13: Yeah.
0: Hey, I'm glad you've not forgot where you came from.
13: I have forgot, dude. I'm still roughing it, right?
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1: Did you see where they're, I thought of you, Bubba, when I read this. Because, time's tough, the economy and all this. There are more and more people who are buying a movie theater ticket and then watching that movie, and then they just stay and they go to the next movie just to save money.
0: Oh, people got mad. I talked about that a couple years ago.
1: Yeah, people lost
0: and them. People got so mad because, yeah, I did it one time.
1: One time. And then you're a bad guy. You do it one time. So a lot of these theaters.
0: Also, in my defense, that day the weather was really bad, and okay. I was like, I might as well just stay a little bit.
1: Sure. Now they are sending workers to go in, and they are doing headcounts for everyone.
0: So people don't do that anymore?
1: Yeah. But I'm like, but how do you know it's not him? Because now everything's on your phone. Dude, you just go, dude, my phone's dead. I can't pull up my ticket because my phone's dead. Now, would you have a problem going to... So you would have a problem with this, Bubba, now, right?
0: Now, yeah. Now, because you go it's technically theft if you're going to do that.
1: But technically.
0: When I did it, I bought like a whole bunch of extra popcorn and Cokes and all that. Like I went and I went back to the
1: concession
0: stand.
1: Yeah, because you're there for
0: stand.
1: So long. you went through three movies.
0: But my whole idea was, this is where they make their money anyway.
2: You know what? Who's worse? Who's worse, Bubba that like sneaks in the extra one but buys all the concessions, or me who pays for the ticket but like brings in my own bottle of soda? See, that's the thing. You could say that I'm.
0: You have all those people that go and get their candies before they go to the movies,
2: right?
0: And all
2: right.
0: That.
1: Put it in your purse.
2: Right. Don't you? I think like Bubba's actually the better one in this scenario.
1: Probably.
0: I mean, look, the seat was empty. It wasn't like I was stealing somebody's seat. It was an empty seat, and I bought concessions.
1: Anyway, I'm just saying. I know you only did it one time, but they're on to you, so be careful. Mm-hmm.

0: Jason Aldean and Whiskey Drink with Big D and Bubba.
1: Morgan Wallen got some backlash from the Pittsburgh show this weekend. He canceled the show for Saturday due to weather. And then the people are like, look at this. I'm on FlightAware. His flight, he was already in the air before there was even talk of a... So then Morgan has to come out and give a statement. Here is that.
2: All right, y'all. So this morning, my team walked on my bus, told me that they had been consulting with local officials and that I should cancel my show in Pittsburgh tonight. And I said, why? They said that there was going to be strong winds in the area. And I said, okay. So that's what I did. And that was the information I had in the moment. And I trusted my team. I understand that that wind and whatever else hasn't gotten to Pittsburgh yet. I know it has touched some of Pennsylvania, so my heart goes out to all those affected by it. But the truth of the matter is, I have a large stage that in those conditions could become fatal to a lot of folks around it. So I did the best I could with the information I had in that moment. I've been seeing a lot of nonsense about me that is simply not true, and I just wanted to clear the air. I think my true fans know that that's not how I operate in general, but I had to say it. Y'all take care.
0: Man.
2: All right, y'all.
1: Okay, it's going to repeat. August 13th, 2011, Indiana State Fair.
0: That's exactly what I was going to say.
1: That's why. And so if you are a concert goer and you get a cancellation on a show because of weather, it dates back to 2011 when Sugarland was on stage, severe gust of wind, toppled the outdoor. They had a temporary outdoor stage, killed 7 people, injured almost 60. And the lawsuits that came out of that were devastating. Companies folded because of it. So that is why. So if there is any hint, because the show in Pittsburgh that night, it was pretty nice. It actually didn't really hit them. It was a non-event.
0: They won't even flirt with the idea of taking the stage if it's even marginal.
1: They would rather give you your money back. That's what they did.
0: So there you go. Don't be mad at Morgan or whomever the next artist is to have to cancel because of weather.
1: Being
0: because
1: smart.
0: Yeah, they've got to protect themselves.
3: Every time it rains, we get a precipitation trophy.

0: I'm not a huge soccer fan, but I think I'm going to get into this World Cup with it being hosted here in the United States.
1: It's about time.
0: And seeing all the teams show up. You know, they got Chattanooga, Nashville, God, Boston, New York. They're all over the place. Columbus. Anyway, seeing those, like, I saw Team Norway was walking in there, like, they're in Greensboro. They're like, man, that team is one sonic blizzard away from never going home. Imagine the team who's in Atlanta. Can you imagine these guys walking around Atlanta for the first time? I mean, that's
1: just seeing
0: absolute
1: America.
0: Shock.
1: Well, most of them are pro. I mean, most of them have seen the world. You play for your World Cup team. You represent your country. You're probably playing in some league somewhere.
0: Yeah.
1: So I don't think a lot of these people are first-time world travelers. It's not like the Olympics, you know, used to be where people would go somewhere for the very first time to leave.
0: Yeah, I guess so.
2: I know, but a blizzard, a DQ blizzard would cause me to stay. I mean, it's especially when you dump the cup over. I mean, come on.
0: Man, you guys know what score bars are?
1: Yes.
0: I'm a score bar guy. Heath bar, is Heath and score bar the same thing?
1: What's the chocolate? It's like chocolate with chocolate inside,
0: no,
1: stuffed with more chocolate.
0: No, it's not. No, it's more.
2: It's called diabetes.
0: Score bar. Yeah, I don't know. I forget. It's got something in it. It's kind of.
1: Caramel?
0: Kind of, but it's harder. I don't know. It's good. Two companies make it. That's why. But I'm the score guy.
1: Okay.
0: For my, if you kiss your ass,
2: toffee.
1: So
2: toffee,
1: when is the actual beginning of the World Cup?
2: Thursday.
1: Wow.
2: Thursday.
1: Dude, this is exciting.
0: Mm-hmm. Something else to bet on.
1: Let's go USA. Just.

0: Talon Langley with Big D and Bubba.
1: CMA Fest is in the books for 2026. By the way, it is going to be on ABC. They film the night shows, and Riley Green is going to be co-hosting that, and Laura Spencer too from ABC. But that is going to be on June 25th on ABC, and next day on Hulu. I get a chance to kind of see that. Also, speaking of TV shows or country music stuff being on TV, Alan Jackson, they have agreed to, that is going to be a broadcast as well. They're taping the last call, Alan Jackson show.
0: I wonder how much they're going to put on, because there's going to be so many people. Who's going to get cut out?
1: A lot of people will get cut out. It'll probably be like a two-hour special. The guy who does the Taylor Swift Eras Tour stuff is the one doing it.
0: Oh, wow.
1: Sam Wrench, I think his name. So it'll probably be a two-hour special. Don't have a date on when that's coming out. It was just later in 2026. So probably, October. Or so for this year, for the Alan Jackson.
0: Just in time for the holidays, as everybody's going to be kind of getting into it. If that's actually smart, if they do push it back a little bit.
1: Yeah.
0: Just kind of...
1: People sit around the TV and watch it together.
0: Yeah.
1: All right. But anyway, the actual final show hasn't happened yet. It's going to be June 29th, Nashville Nissan Stadium. Last call, one more for the road, the finale of Alan Jackson.
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14: A better life with Dr. Sanjay Gupta.
15: We all know how important it is to stay active as we age, especially as we get older. But I've come to realize that for as good as people are about getting their cardio in, a lot of older folks really don't seem to be doing the recommended amount of strength training or even understand why it's so important. It helps you stay functional and therefore independent for as long as possible. Certified strength and conditioning specialist Dana Santis says a great place to start is not with dumbbells or barbells, but with your body weight, which allows you to build strength while also learning how your body moves and where your limitations exist. It also reduces the risk of overwhelming your connective tissue, which adapts more slowly than muscles as we get older. Once you're comfortable, you can dial up that intensity, but do it slowly, do it carefully. I'm Dr. Sanjay Gupta, helping you live a better life.
2: Big D and Bubba.
1: Ella Langley in the studio with us. It is wild in here. We got cats and dogs and the whole thing. You get your dogs from the pound?
12: So animals have just always been such a big, mm-hmm. big part of my life, and I've always wanted to
1: pursue. Did you grow up on a farm at all?
12: Yeah.
1: You did?
12: Yeah, I did.
1: Cattle?
12: That was really my first audience, honestly. I played a lot of I'm not kidding you. I'd crawl up to the top of our barn and put my headphones on and have my little CD player strapped to my pants, whatever I was wearing.
1: Yeah,
16: that's awesome.
12: And just get up there and 200 head of cattle kind of looks like 200 head of people if you went real good.
16: Where's Ella? Oh, she's out singing to the cows again.
1: There she is.
12: Yeah. Well, that was the time. It's like, go outside and don't come back in until we say, you know.
16: Yes,
12: when
16: I
12: you
16: miss
12: live,
16: those
12: when you
16: days.
12: Live in the country, they take advantage of that.
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MacArthur, it's Tim McGraw, Eric Church, Morgan Wallen, and Hardy with Big D and Bubba. And here we go. Crystal, here comes your Post Malone. Go make you happy. Posty and Blakey, pour me a drink with Big D and Bubba.

0: As Good As I Once Was, it's Toby Keith with Big D and Bubba.
1: You got big plans tonight, Bubba?
0: I think I might be going to the movies.
1: Oh, wow. When's the last time you've been?
0: It's been a while. It's been a little bit. I think I'm going to see... Don't judge me.
1: He-Man?
0: He-Man!
1: Dude, I'll go with you.
0: I think I'm going... Really?
1: Have you seen the bucket for the popcorn? It looks like Castle Grayskull.
0: Are you kidding me?
1: No.
0: Oh, I need this in my life. Yeah, man. I was watching all the reviews online and all the people talking good about it. And so literally this morning during the break, I was grabbing a coffee and I'm like watching videos and people are like, this is a fun movie. Yeah. Don't sleep on this and whatever. And
1: Yeah, dude,
0: I think I'm going to go watch it. And then you got a whole bunch of people like, you know, going, oh, yeah, she's got to save him over and over and over. Yeah, because he wasn't He-Man yet.
1: Yeah, he was...
0: So she had to keep him alive, basically. Tila had to keep him alive until...
1: Sadly, I don't quite remember all the stuff. I watched He-Man every single day. I would go and walk to my bud Brian's house every day before school, and we would watch it.
0: You know, there was a lot of people, whenever He-Man went off the air, there was a lot of people mad because She-Ra came on. Do you remember that? And everybody blamed She-Ra for getting rid of He-Man.
1: No, I don't remember the politics of that back in the day, but so, I was 12 years old.
0: I will clarify something because I went down some deep dives on all this.
1: No, you got fired up, huh?
0: I did. I was like, what happened? I want to know what went down.
1: Yeah, girls.
0: Don't be mad at She-Ra.
1: No,
0: don't be mad at her. They had enough episodes of He-Man to go into syndication. And, you know, it was invented just to sell toys.
1: Yeah.
0: So they're like, okay, we need a new toy line. So they came up with She-Ra. And they decided to go and do that because they were going to keep running the He-Man ones over and over and over. And all of us boys are going to go out and buy, you know, Man-at-Arms and all the dumb stuff like that. And so that was the whole thing. It was a toy selling thing.
2: Don't blame She-Ra. Took a turn there.
0: I'm just saying, don't blame her.
1: Okay, no one was. No one literally was at all.
0: People are on the internet.
1: No, they're not.
0: People are mad.
1: Those are bots. Go enjoy the movie. Maybe I'll show up and, you know, sit next to you and we'll enjoy a Castle Grayskull popcorn together.
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0: By the way, that's a terrible chant. By the power of Grayskull, I have the power. I mean,
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0: Hello, you're caller number 9. What's your name?
1: Hey, it's Jason.
0: Hey, Jason, where you at right now?
1: I'm in Tullahoma.
2: All right.
0: Tullahoma.
2: We must do really well in Tullahoma. I mean, because everybody in Tullahoma listens.
0: Yeah. He's like, yeah,
1: there's nothing else to do here.
0: I didn't want to say it. I was like, well, I'll let him do it. Listen, man, we got you some tickets to go see Jody Messina. It's not till November 6th, so we'll remind you as we get closer. But congratulations, and thanks for having us on there in Tullahoma and wherever you are, all across Middle Tennessee. It's Big D and Bubba, 95.5 WSM.
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18: A better life with Dr. Sanjay Gupta.
19: How often do you stop to wonder whether you should share something that's revealing, maybe even embarrassing, with a partner, a friend, or even your boss? In her new book called Revealing, The Underrated Power of Oversharing, behavioral scientist Leslie John says doing just that can help you deepen relationships that are vital to your life. We need people to trust us in order to get things like love, friendship, and career success. That's what she told us. When you make yourself vulnerable by revealing something sensitive, it does make other people trust you. In turn, when you ask someone to reveal something about themselves, showing that interest will generally lead someone to like you more. Why? Because people like to be asked about themselves, she says. It also signals that they are discriminating and choosy, but in a good way. I'm Dr. Sanjay Gupta, helping you live a better life.
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Amy Page, she's awesome, and she's got free stuff. Nate Smith tickets for you to win. 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

0: 95.5 WSM. If you are heading out of town, thank you for coming to town, CMA Fest. 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
1: If you showed up, I wouldn't let you in.

this afternoon with Tyler Reese. 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

0: 95.5 WSM. Good morning. Good morning. Hope you had a good weekend, man. It's what you see is what you get kind of thing this week. It's going to be a very rainy, for the most part, rainy week, as we're going to see chance of showers. And then again, kind of like it's starting to get a little bit better for tomorrow, but then we get rain back in the forecast. Just kind of heads up. If you're going to have some stuff to do, outdoor stuff, this week, definitely want to kind of keep an eye on it. And we got more music. We'll do that for you next. It's Monday. Feels like a post-CMA Fest Monday, doesn't it? 95.5 WSM.
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8: A colleague of mine was telling me the other day about how their Instagram feed is filled with videos, most of them kind of funny, about how grandparents and friends tend to bulldoze new parents out of the way to get to see their baby. Now, as a dad of three daughters, I know how life really does become all about them the moment those kids are born. But I also know parents are still people, too, who need their own attention beyond being mom or dad. And moms, in particular in those early years, can feel especially invisible in the eyes of other people. So what can you do to stop contributing to what is known as maternal invisibility? Women we spoke to said these two things were the most helpful. When people stopped to ask how they could best support them, number one, or when they took the initiative to handle certain tasks that obviously needed to be done. I'm Dr. Sanjay Gupta, helping you live a better life.
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19: Did you guys see the thing this weekend talking about how TikTok is causing actual ticks?
0: No.
19: So apparently they watched hours and hours and hours and hours of TikTok, and there is a surge in teen girls actually experiencing ticks, as in Tourette syndrome ticks. Mm-hmm. Oh. So they watch all these TikToks of people with Tourette's, and then they end up picking up the ticks.
0: Almost like when you're around someone with an accent, and then you have that accent.
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0: okay. Did you do all that? Is this even a thing, or did
19: it
0: you just did you make this whole thing?
19: It is a thing.
0: And if you did, kudos, well done.
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1: I'm WSMV4 First Alert meteorologist Stefano DiPietro. It's a First Alert weather day today with the risk of flooding from slow-moving downpours with thunderstorms. That will be spotty this afternoon, so not everybody gets the worst of the rain, but stay weather-ready as those high temperatures end up near 80.
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All right, so we have, what, three more chances to get you qualified for that trip to Vegas to see Kenny Chesney at the Sphere. 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
3: 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Mm-hmm. Oh. 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
11: Making sure your kids get enough sleep. It's one of the most important things you can do for them as a parent, and yet it's often overlooked. Not only does sleep in the early years set the stage for mental and physical health, it also creates the foundation for how one sleeps later in life. That's according to the National Sleep Foundation. Now, that organization recommends 14 to 17 hours a night for newborns, 12 to 15 for infants, 11 to 14 for toddlers, 10 to 13 for preschoolers, and 9 to 11 for school-aged children. When it's age appropriate, start by talking to your kids about why sleep is important. It helps their body grow, helps their brains learn, helps their mood stay steady. Don't underestimate the importance of a routine. You can even narrate what you're doing step by step to help them along the way. I'm Dr. Sanjay Gupta, helping you live a better life.
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were spotted at CMA Music Festival this year. All sorts of exciting things happen. Let's see, Tucker Wetmore played the trumpet at the beginning of Brunette, and Luke Bryan proved that he doesn't need AI for anything there at Nissan, unless we're talking American Idol. 95.

0: love the life of a traveling mommy at 737-9500. Megan's on her way to Atlanta for work after dropping off two kids and three dogs at daycare. Was it all at the same daycare?
1: Oh, no, definitely separate. That okay. Would be cool, though, if I could just take them. Look, there's a million-dollar idea you got.
0: You run with it.

good. I'm Amy Page. Sorry, I'm just getting a lot of messages about CMA Music Festival and the things that you enjoyed the most, which I love. I mean, I was not there. You know, 16-year-old girls anyway, which I probably should have taken with me. But yes, it's 737-9500. I want to hear all about it. You can also text us, you know, if the boss is kind of hawking over you. The thing that I really saw that I really loved online is that Cody Johnson opened his set.

0: 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And so hopefully, you know, we're going to get to see the highlights on ABC, hosted by Riley Green and Laura Spencer from GMA June 25th. But I really hope that a lot of our men and women who serve were able to be there for it. 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
3: A better life with Dr. Sanjay Gupta.
4: People have started using AI for all sorts of things, but I cannot think of an area where the stakes are higher than your health. First of all, I'll tell you this. I know doctors who have cracked some seemingly impossible cases with the help of AI, so it can be a powerful tool. But AI can also hallucinate, provide bad advice, and be just as confident when it does that. If you do decide to plug any personal medical information into one of these chatbots, you should know that while the companies that created them have robust privacy protections in place, they are not bound by HIPAA, like your healthcare provider is. Whatever the advice presented to you, take it with a degree of healthy skepticism. Always get a second opinion. And remember, if you ever experience concerning symptoms, skip the AI consult and head straight to the ER. I'm Dr. Sanjay Gupta, helping you live a better life.
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10: How's
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10: Going? This is my first time calling, so I was seeing if I could get through.
11: 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You just wanted to test the system?
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10: Yeah.
11: All right, hold on. Let's get the approval test meter. All right, and calibrating. All right, we're good. Everything's good. Everything functions.
10: Nice.
11: I don't know, just go with it, man.
12: Bubba literally just pressed the button. Said, okay, yeah, we're good. All right, come on awesome. Back. Yeah, you're good. Come on. Yeah, you're good. Yeah, keep going.
13: Okay, looks like everything is where it needs to be.
12: Yeah.
13: 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One, two, three.
12: All right. Yes. All right, sir. Thank you.
10: Thanks. Awesome.
12: All right.
10: Oh, nice. Nice.
11: All right, brother. You have a good one.
10: Thank you.
11: Take care. Bye-bye.
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2: I'm WSMV4 First Alert meteorologist Stefano DiPietro. It's a First Alert weather day today with the risk of flooding from slow-moving downpours with thunderstorms that will be spotty this afternoon, so not everybody gets the worst of the rain, but stay weather-ready as those high temperatures end up near 80 today.
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0: It doesn't belong there. It would be an enormous monstrosity, an absolute eyesore, and detracting every way from not only the zoo, but that
1: Brad
0: area.
1: Brad Paisley's against that data center near the zoo. Go sign the petition, okay? Sign the petition, and then make sure you're back here after 11 o'clock, because if you want to hear this live at the Sphere in Vegas, girlfriend, you get four chances every day to see Candy on Us. It's happening after 11.

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least you don't have to feel bad if you didn't send sunscreen with the kids to camp today. Just saying. You don't have to worry about it tomorrow either. There is a flood watch in effect, though. Keep that in mind, okay? 95.5. Looks like we're going to get rain here the next couple days. Low 80s. Next chance for sunshine will be Thursday.

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14: We've talked a lot about measles over the past year, but mumps has largely flown under the radar, even though it's been making a bit of a comeback as well. That's because fewer people are getting the MMR vaccine, which stands for measles, mumps, and rubella. The vaccine's been around for decades. It is effective. It is safe. What makes mumps outbreaks difficult to contain is that symptoms usually don't appear for 2 to 3 weeks after someone's been exposed. And that can make it hard to pin down where that exposure took place. And someone who is infected can transmit the virus to someone else before they are symptomatic. If you get sick, which could manifest like a run-of-the-mill respiratory virus or the telltale swelling of your cheeks and jaw, all you can really do at that point is to treat the symptoms and also isolate yourself so you don't infect anyone else. I'm Dr. Sanjay Gupta, helping you live a better life.
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Stages, CMA Fest from Tyler Hubbard and BK. FGL got back together. I'm sure we'll see this June 25th. Listen, if that can happen, then why not you at the Sphere for Kenny with your best friend? We're making it happen four times a day. It hasn't happened yet, but it will.

Come on. Okay, Costco is fun. Vegas is a different kind of fun. And trust me, when you're there for Kenny Chesney at the Sphere, well, you'll be able to tell me, hopefully, here in less than 10 minutes. 95.5 WSM.

and make sure that they're listening, because after Kenny Chesney's bestie is done singing, and he knows all the words to all the songs on her album, you're going to have a chance to be singing along with him at the Sphere in Las Vegas. And the two of you doing this together, divide and conquer, okay? So don't miss

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8: A better life with Dr. Sanjay Gupta.
9: Breast cancer is the most common cancer among women in the world. And according to a new study out of the University of Washington School of Medicine, an estimated 3.5 million cases a year are expected by 2050. Now, the good news is we've gotten so much better at screening, earlier detection, and cutting-edge treatments in many countries, including here in the United States. But even here in America, black women have a death rate from breast cancer that is 40% higher than white women, a disparity that exists despite our world-class treatment infrastructure. So what can you do to lower your risk? Eat less red meat? Try your best to manage your blood sugar and your weight? Exercise is really important. Cut back on drinking, quit smoking. And remember this, you should start getting mammograms. At what age? 40. That's when you should start. I'm Dr. Sanjay Gupta, helping you live a better life.
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2: Hello, Langley in the studio with us. It is wild in here. We got cats and dogs and the whole thing. You get your dogs from the pound?
3: So animals have just always been such a big, big part of my life, and I've always wanted to.
2: Did you grow up on a farm at all?
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2: You did?
3: Yeah, I did.
2: Cattle?
3: That was really my first audience, honestly. I played a lot of I'm not kidding you. I'd crawl up to the top of our barn and put my headphones on and have my little CD player strapped to my pants, whatever I was wearing.
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4: 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Oh, she's out singing to the cows again.
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3: live,
4: those
3: when you
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3: Live in the country, they take advantage of that.
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1: I'm WSMV4 First Alert meteorologist Stefano DiPietro. It's a First Alert weather day today with the risk of flooding from slow-moving downpours with thunderstorms that will be spotty this afternoon, so not everybody gets the worst of the rain, but stay weather-ready as those high temperatures end up near 80 today.
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0: think you can count on your friends at work to have your back? 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

know those little bottles of shampoo and conditioner that you get at the hotels? 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S-H-I-R-T. 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
8: Ella Langley in the studio with us. It is wild in here. We got cats and dogs and the whole thing. 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
9: So animals have just always been such a big, big part of my life, and I've always wanted to.
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9: That was really my first audience, honestly. I played a lot of I'm not kidding you. 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
9: live,
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14: A Better Life with Dr. Sanjay Gupta.
15: People have started using AI for all sorts of things, but I cannot think of an area where the stakes are higher than your health. First of all, I'll tell you this. I know doctors who have cracked some seemingly impossible cases with the help of AI, so it can be a powerful tool. But AI can also hallucinate, provide bad advice, and be just as confident when it does that. If you do decide to plug any personal medical information into one of these chatbots, you should know that while the companies that created them have robust privacy protections in place, they are not bound by HIPAA, like your healthcare provider is. Whatever the advice presented to you, take it with a degree of healthy skepticism. Always get a second opinion. And remember, if you ever experience concerning symptoms, skip the AI consult and head straight to the ER. I'm Dr. Sanjay Gupta, helping you live a better life.
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0: 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I'll let Brad Paisley tell you.
1: They don't have the power to build this. 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
0: Big fan of the zoo. 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

Sound is my Dannon Fit and Light apple pie Greek yogurt, which is actually really good. It comes with like chunks of apple pie in it. Well, it's not really apple pie, but you know, it's like fat-free Greek yogurt. In my other hand, tickets for you to be at the Ryman. June 17th for Nate Smith. If you want those, hang out. It's coming up less than 10 minutes.

Hang at 737-9500. I got a pair of tickets for Nate Smith, June 17th, at Ryman with Josh Ross. It's his Long Live Country Rock and Roll Tour, which these tickets are yours if you call in number 7, but only if you're safe, okay? Apparently, there's some flooding happening on Dickinson Road. If you're going to call in for the tickets, just be safe. 737-9500.

0: baseball bat to the headlights. There we go. We've learned something. It's Carrie Underwood, 95.5 WSM, and I'm Amy Page. Congratulations to Jessica. Jessica's listening in Woodbury and has tickets now to go see Nate Smith, who puts on such an amazing show. He was so good down by the riverfront and at the stadium over the CMA Music Festival. So to be able to see him at the Ryman is really awesome. June 17th, and it's National Best Friend Day. So who's going to go with you on the 17th?
1: Probably my daughter, but she's my best friend. So.
0: Oh my gosh, are you kidding? Did you just say your daughter is your best friend?
1: Yeah,
0: I think so too. I've got a 16-year-old girl at home. How old is yours?
1: She's 12.
0: She's 12. Yeah, I was her best friend when mine was 12. Then she turned 16.
1: Now it's every other day, right?
0: And so the story goes, look, I'll take what I can get. So more tickets tomorrow. Again, Nate Smith at the Ryman. Justin Moore here in just a few minutes. And if you hear Vegas calling, I can explain why.
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7: Have you ever noticed that you mostly breathe through one nostril at a time? Even when you're not sick, even when your allergies aren't bothering you. The body actually switches the dominant nostril as frequently as every 2 hours while we're awake. That's according to Adam Taylor, an anatomy professor at Lancaster University in the UK. This alternating cycle is automatic. It's regulated subconsciously by the hypothalamus and the brain, he said. Your body does this to give each nostril a chance to rest and repair so they don't get too dried out, which could make it easier for pathogens and inflammation to cause damage. Now, Taylor also said studies suggest the left nostril may be more dominant, and when the right nostril is dominant, the body is in a more alert or even stressed state. Who knew? Pretty fascinating stuff. I'm Dr. Sanjay Gupta, helping you live a better life.
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2: Are you doing the Survivor show?
3: We watched the show. We love the show. And my wife's like, you should post something. And I'm always like, I hate posting stuff. She's like, you should post something about Survivor. 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I had so many people hit me up thinking I was going to do Survivor that it actually led to the Survivor casting guy reached out to me and asked about it. And maybe down the road somewhere. I don't know. It's hardcore, man. 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Being out there sleeping outside in the cold.
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1: I'm First Alert meteorologist Melanie Layden. Scattered showers will continue today. Some areas seeing heavy downpours could run into some isolated flooding issues. A flood watch stays in effect through this evening. Otherwise, hot and humid today with temperatures in the 80s, but feeling closer to 90.
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Okay, so CMA Fest definitely was not like a little tuned down version of Stagecoach. As far as like fashion goes, way less body glitter, but I think body glitter is definitely in order.

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0: talk about a flood. Blake Shelton doing that one in Nissan. Forget about it. We missed it, but you know what you're not going to miss?
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0: all right? 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

0: playing the trumpet at the beginning of Brunette of his song at Nissan Stadium. That's something that you might have missed that we'll see on the highlights. He plays trumpet too. Yes. The other thing you might have missed is a trip to Vegas to see Kenny Chesney. And we can take care of that again after Dustin Lynch next.
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11: Ella Langley in the studio with us. 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We got cats and dogs and the whole thing. You get your dogs from the pound?
12: So animals have just always been such a big, big part of my life, and I've always wanted to
11: 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Did you grow up on a farm at all?
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12: That was really my first audience, honestly. I played a lot of I'm not kidding you. I'd crawl up to the top of our barn and put my headphones on and have my little CD player strapped to my pants. 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
16: A Better Life with Dr. Sanjay Gupta.
17: Breast cancer is the most common cancer among women in the world. And according to a new study out of the University of Washington School of Medicine, an estimated 3.5 million cases a year are expected by 2050. Now, the good news is we've gotten so much better at screening, earlier detection, and cutting-edge treatments in many countries, including here in the United States. But even here in America, black women have a death rate from breast cancer that is 40% higher than white women, a disparity that exists despite our world-class treatment infrastructure. So what can you do to lower your risk? Eat less red meat? Try your best to manage your blood sugar and your weight? Exercise is really important. Cut back on drinking, quit smoking. And remember this, you should start getting mammograms. At what age? 40. That's when you should start. I'm Dr. Sanjay Gupta, helping you live a better life.
18: 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He's got socks. 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

July 11th and 12th, Vegas is where it's at. And if you text the word problems, P-R-O-B-L-E-M-S, to 95819, you could be going to see Kenny Chesney at the Sphere. Stacey and Andrea, listening in the car on the way back, Swigger, begging for the chance.

to like shampoo and conditioner. How many is too many in the shower? My husband says that we have too many bottles of shampoo and conditioner in the shower. We have 7. Does that seem a lot? I just thought it was kind of odd from coming from somebody who would wash his hair with a bar of soap. Consider the source, 95.5.

2 from CMA Fest. And of course, Riley Green was part of that and co-hosting it with Laura Spencer of GMA. Oh, there was one of the highlights right there. Ella Langley said something at Nissan that I think everybody needed to hear. And in case you missed it, you'll find out next.

0: Nights at CMA Fest. Gosh, anytime you have some, get to hang out with Luke Bryan, big party. God, Nissan Stadium was jumping. It was so much more than just the music. The music is great, of course, and it's the medicine in itself, but there were messages that some of our favorites were sharing. Something like what Ella Langley was talking about when she performed. She just talked about how grateful she was for being there and how it wasn't always easy, and then encouraged the people in the audience.
1: If you're out there tonight and you have a dream of some sort, you want to do this, if you want to do whatever you want to do, believe it. Believe that you can do it. That's the first thing you got to do. Believe that he can do it. Believe that you can do it. And believe that when there comes a day that you wake up not feeling your best, that I promise you, you will be back to loving life again, Nissan Stadium.
0: There we go. And then guess what song she played? That's right. So she hasn't had it easy. Remember, Ella Langley took some time off because she felt like she was slipping away from who she is and who she was. And that's when she went back home. She canceled a whole bunch of dates. She went back home to ground herself, right? Remember who she was with her family. And that, I believe, is where Dandelion, the album, was created. Some of her best work ever. And it has reached so many people. CMA Music Festival, gosh. If you were there as a fan, awesome. Thank you. If you were working the festival, God, I hope you're still taking a nap because you deserve it. Blake Shelton, 95.5 and more next.
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1: A better life with Dr. Sanjay Gupta.
2: If you are struggling with substance abuse, alcohol, pills, whatever it may be, first of all, it's nothing to be ashamed of. We know addiction is a brain disease, and we also know getting into recovery can be tough. Also, in case this helps, I want to tell you about a new study at a Harvard School of Public Health, which found that spiritual belief, the idea of a steady religious practice, had a protective effect from addiction. Experts we talked to told us there were probably a few reasons why this might be the case. Number one, excessive drug and alcohol use would not be the norm in a religious community, and people want to fit in. Two, a belief in a higher power provides people with hope and solace, great foils for addiction. And three, and I think there's some merit to this, regular attendance in a faith community also provides connection. Just like in AA, camaraderie and social support is often what you need. I'm Dr. Sanjay Gupta, helping you live a better life.
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7: Yeah, what's
6: How's
7: up, man?
6: Going? This is my first time calling, so I was seeing if I could get through.
7: That was it? You just wanted to test the system?
8: You made it.
6: Yeah.
7: All right, hold on. Let's get the approval test meter. All right, and calibrating. All right, we're good. Everything's good. Everything functions.
6: Nice.
7: I don't know, just go with it, man.
8: Bubba literally just pressed the button. Said, okay, yeah, we're good. All right, come on awesome. Back. Yeah, you're good. Come on. Yeah, you're good. Yeah, keep going.
9: Okay, looks like everything is where it needs to be.
8: Yeah.
9: On the count of three, give me the tone one more time. One, two, three.
8: All right. Yes. All right, sir. Thank you.
6: Thanks. Awesome.
8: All right.
6: Oh, nice. Nice.
7: All right, brother. You have a good one.
6: Thank you.
7: Take care. Bye-bye.
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1: I'm First Alert meteorologist Melanie Layden. Scattered showers will continue today. Some areas seeing heavy downpours could run into some isolated flooding issues. A flood watch stays in effect through this evening. Otherwise, hot and humid today with temperatures in the 80s.

in the shower, right? Then again, I'm no Gwen Stefani. Anyway, the ones that say Venetian in yours, you're going to Vegas, baby. Kenny at the Sphere, in case you missed it. Take a chance. 7 minutes. 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

0: 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What's going on?
1: 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We are headed to Nashville to the Lottery Commission because we won $1,000 on a scratch-off.
0: So wait, what? You won money on a scratch-off?
1: I did.
0: Well, I guess you don't need this trip to Vegas. 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
7: A Better Life with Dr. Sanjay Gupta.
8: 20 years ago, the average attention span was about 2.5 minutes. Today, it's just 47 seconds. Pretty disconcerting. That's according to new research out of UC Irvine. But really, this isn't our fault, at least not entirely. We can blame technology and the world around us. Attention, it turns out, is not an unlimited resource. You only have so much of it to give. Start paying more attention to what times of the day you seem to be at your mental peak. Try to knock out the more complicated stuff during that time. It's also important to take breaks every so often so you can more easily lock in when you're trying to concentrate. One expert said, even trying to visualize where you want to end your day with everything all wrapped up or with tons left to do. That can act as a real motivator. I'm Dr. Sanjay Gupta, helping you live a better life.
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11: Hello, Langley in the studio with us. It is wild in here. We got cats and dogs and the whole thing. You get your dogs from the pound?
12: So animals have just always been such a big, big part of my life, and I've always wanted to
11: pursue. Did you grow up on a farm at all?
12: Yeah.
11: You did?
12: Yeah, I did.
11: Cattle?
12: That was really my first audience, honestly. I played a lot of, I'm not kidding you. I'd crawl up to the top of our barn and put my headphones on and have my little CD player strapped to my pants, whatever I was wearing.
11: Yeah,
13: that's awesome.
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13: Where's Ella? Oh, she's out singing to the cows again.
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12: 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Well, that was the time. It's like, go outside and don't come back in until we say, you know.
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12: when you
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Dixon, Mount Pleasant, gosh, Columbia, 95.5. In that area of town, you got to be so careful if you're out and driving. We got a flood watch in effect, and that is going to be in effect until at least tomorrow. 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

0: Big D and Bubba in the Morning, 95.5, and your resident psychological thriller fan. Explains a lot about me. I know, I'm Amy Page. Oh my gosh, if you love psychological thrillers, the new Cape Fear on Apple Plus with Amy Adams and Javier Bardem. Even creepier than the movie with Robert De Niro in it. Put the Do Not Disturb sign on your door and watch it. 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

0: Florida Georgia Line back together. They made big announcement at CMA Fest. Kelly, who's in White House, had one of her friends who was working downtown for the festival and was able to grab some of that swag. They've released swag, so I guess it's official in 737-9500. I got disconnected. My buddy Dave and I were talking.
1: I don't know what happened.
0: I'm looking. What happened? Wait, what? The phone flashed, and then when I looked outside, it looked like Armageddon was happening. All these black clouds are starting to, like, roll in.
1: It's fixed to get nasty on y'all.
0: Yeah, and I believe it's upon us now. So, hey, you just be safe, okay? I got Megan Maroney here in just a few minutes. And if you want to see her best friend, and I think you know who we're talking about, Kenny Chesney, go say hey to him in Vegas at the Sphere. I'll tell you how close you're getting.
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2: How often do you stop to wonder whether you should share something that's revealing, maybe even embarrassing, with a partner, a friend, or even your boss? In her new book called Revealing, The Underrated Power of Oversharing, behavioral scientist Leslie John says doing just that can help you deepen relationships that are vital to your life. We need people to trust us in order to get things like love, friendship, and career success. That's what she told us. When you make yourself vulnerable by revealing something sensitive, it does make other people trust you. In turn, when you ask someone to reveal something about themselves, showing that interest will generally lead someone to like you more. Why? Because people like to be asked about themselves, she says. It also signals that they are discriminating and choosy, but in a good way. I'm Dr. Sanjay Gupta, helping you live a better life.
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7: You're right.
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8: There's
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9: Did you really?
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9: You have somebody who trims your beard on call.
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3: I'm First Alert meteorologist Melanie Layden. Scattered showers will continue today. Some areas seeing heavy downpours could run into some isolated flooding issues. A flood watch stays in effect through this evening. Otherwise, hot and humid today with temperatures in the 80s, but feeling closer to 90.
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updated quickly. Oh my gosh, it is coming down hard here. Music Circle East. And I just saw Amazon, Alexa. I've never seen her give this alert before. An aerial flood. So please, if you're driving and if you can't see, pull over. Don't take any chances on those puddles. You are way too important. 95.5. Tyler Reese is here coming in hot. Your tickets for Zach Top at Bridgestone at 5 o'clock and you at Kenny Chesney at the Sphere in Vegas.

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95.5 WSM, Tyler Reese, back after a long CMA Fest weekend. And hard to believe, tomorrow, a week ago already, when he kicked it all off, Country Kickoff, with Dustin Lynch. It's pouring rain downtown in Nashville. This

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11: Big D and
12: Hello.
0: Yeah, what's
12: How's
0: up, man?
12: Going? This is my first time calling, so I was seeing if I could get through.
0: That was it? You just wanted to test the system?
1: You made it.
12: Yeah.
0: All right, hold on. Let's get the approval test meter. All right, and calibrating. All right, we're good. Everything's good. Everything functions.
12: Nice.
0: I don't know, just go with it, man.
1: Bubba literally just pressed the button. Said, okay, yeah, we're good. All right, come on awesome. Back. Yeah, you're good. Come on. Yeah, you're good. Yeah, keep going.
13: Okay, looks like everything is where it needs to be.
1: Yeah.
13: On the count of three, give me the tone one more time. One, two, three.
1: All right. Yes. All right, sir. Thank you.
12: Thanks. Awesome.
1: All right.
12: Nice.
0: All right, brother. You have a good one.
12: Thank you.
0: Take care. Bye-bye.
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2: We've talked a lot about measles over the past year, but mumps has largely flown under the radar, even though it's been making a bit of a comeback as well. That's because fewer people are getting the MMR vaccine, which stands for measles, mumps, and rubella. The vaccine's been around for decades. It is effective. It is safe. What makes mumps outbreaks difficult to contain is that symptoms usually don't appear for 2 to 3 weeks after someone's been exposed. And that can make it hard to pin down where that exposure took place. And someone who is infected can transmit the virus to someone else before they are symptomatic. If you get sick, which could manifest like a run-of-the-mill respiratory virus or the telltale swelling of your cheeks and jaw, all you can really do at that point is to treat the symptoms and also isolate yourself so you don't infect anyone else. I'm Dr. Sanjay Gupta, helping you live a better life.
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No, those weren't celebratory fireworks winding down CMA Fest. There was a pickup truck yesterday. Did you see that? A box trailer. The whole thing caught on fire full of fireworks on I-75 North in Hamilton County. What a mess.

0: Miranda, 95.5 WSM. Mom and the kids out there in Franklin, all the boys. Are the Ella fellas? It sounds like it, right? What are their names?
1: We got Wyatt, Rex, and Rhett.
0: Wyatt, Rex, and Rhett. The Ella fellas. We all just want to be her. She's after Jordan Davis.

0: Ryan. Kenny, the American Kids, 95.5 WSM, Tyler Reese, 737-9500. I think we all have the favorite person to see in concert, right? One of my top three for sure, Kenny Chesney. But it sounds like Melissa out there in Spring Hill. I mean, my fandom for Kenny Chesney is pretty minimal compared to what we're dealing with here. Melissa, what were you saying about Kenny Chesney out there? Is she on three? You said line three here?
1: So, speaking of Kenny Chesney, I have been to 32 of his concerts.
0: 32 Kenny Chesney concerts?
1: 32. My first concert, I'll never forget it. I was 6 years old. We were in Daytona Beach. Kind of close to the movie theater. They have like a little amphitheater. And if you stand up on the balcony rail, you can see. And I got to see the concert. It's kind of cool. My uncle put me up on his shoulders, you know, because he was like a Dolly Green giant. After that, it just...

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1: I like playing slots.
0: Okay.
1: No blackjack, no poker.
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4: All right, Wilson County still showing that crash blocking the right shoulder, 40 eastbound at Alexandria. Watkins Park, a crash, 40 eastbound before Charlotte Avenue. B&A, 40 eastbound west of Briley Parkway. In Madison, a crash, on-ramp partially blocked. That's going to be Briley Parkway westbound on-ramp from Ellington Parkway. And then Sylvan Park, I-40 eastbound before Whitebridge Pike. Briley Parkway west, that'll be exit 204. I'm Ken Weaver.
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11: Have you ever noticed that you mostly breathe through one nostril at a time? Even when you're not sick, even when your allergies aren't bothering you. The body actually switches the dominant nostril as frequently as every 2 hours while we're awake. That's according to Adam Taylor, an anatomy professor at Lancaster University in the UK. This alternating cycle is automatic. It's regulated subconsciously by the hypothalamus in the brain, he said. Your body does this to give each nostril a chance to rest and repair, so they don't get too dried out, which could make it easier for pathogens and inflammation to cause damage. Now, Taylor also said, studies suggest the left nostril may be more dominant, and when the right nostril is dominant, the body is in a more alert or even stressed state. Who knew? Pretty fascinating stuff. I'm Dr. Sanjay Gupta, helping you live a better life.
12: He's got ties. 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
0: You're right.
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0: just stop because you will never, ever meet that level.
1: There's a lot of truth in what you just said. 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
0: Did you really?
1: Before I came in here, yeah.
0: You have somebody who trims your beard on call.
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1: I'm First Alert meteorologist Melanie Layden. Scattered showers will continue today. Some areas seeing heavy downpours could run into some isolated flooding issues. A flood watch stays in effect through this evening. Otherwise, hot and humid today with temperatures in the 80s.

coming with me. Who's balling on a budget? Oh, that means one thing, and that's Taco Bell. Tomorrow, they have $1 Crunch Wraps all day tomorrow. You're welcome.

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lucky enough to bring that guy out this weekend on the Riverfront stage. Nate Smith, great to see all of you who were down there when I said, who's from Middle Tennessee? Hey, how about this tonight? Very cool. Judas Park, home of our Nashville SC. Japanese men's national team for the World Cup. They're going to have an open practice tonight at 6 o'clock. I've been

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1: Rain slicked roads leading to even more complete stop and go brake tapping northbound 65 to the South Loop, eastbound South Loop to 65. We've got crashes. Left lane block, 40 eastbound past Whitebridge Pike, Briley Parkway. 24 eastbound on ramp from Murfreesboro Pike. Briley Parkway westbound on ramp from Ellington Parkway. I'm Ken Weaver.
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7: A better life with Dr. Sanjay Gupta.
8: Breast cancer is the most common cancer among women in the world. And according to a new study out of the University of Washington School of Medicine, an estimated 3.5 million cases a year are expected by 2050. Now, the good news is we've gotten so much better at screening, earlier detection, and cutting-edge treatments in many countries, including here in the United States. But even here in America, black women have a death rate from breast cancer that is 40% higher than white women. A disparity that exists despite our world-class treatment infrastructure. So what can you do to lower your risk? Eat less red meat? Try your best to manage your blood sugar and your weight? Exercise is really important. Cut back on drinking, quit smoking. And remember this, you should start getting mammograms. At what age? 40. That's when you should start. I'm Dr. Sanjay Gupta, helping you live a better life.
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0: 95.5 WSM, Brad Paisley, very vocal about who, well, his opposition to the data center that could be next to the Nashville Zoo.
1: Let's sign the petition if you agree, and everybody I've talked to does. 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They don't have to do this here. Build them somewhere else.
0: It's at change.org, and you can sign it there like I have. I've

0: FM, Tyler Reese. Well, Gina, you've seen Kenny Chesney at the Fancy Sphere in Vegas. Tell everybody how that was.
1: It was amazing. And he was on stage from about 8:30 p.m. to about 11:30, 11:45.
0: Wow.
1: It was such an amazing show.
0: Yeah, we got a chance for you to get qualified to go this year to the Sphere. That's about less than 10 minutes, okay?
1: All right, well, thank you so much. We'll listen to you all the way home.
0: All right, sounds like a deal. We'll see you later.
1: Bye.
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5: Well, most of the rain right now is along and east of 65. Interstate's wet. 24 eastbound before 65 north. You got a crash there at Talbot's Corner. And Laverne, a crash blocking the left lane. 24 eastbound past Waldron Road. Antioch, debris is in the center lane. 24 westbound at Haywood Lane. And then a crash, off-ramp partially blocked. 24 westbound off-ramp to Murfreesboro Pike. In Hermitage, a crash, Lebanon Pike at Old Hickory Boulevard East. I'm Ken Weaver.
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7: Ella Langley in the studio with us. It is wild in here. We got cats and dogs and the whole thing. You get your dogs from the pound?
8: So animals have just always been such a big, big part of my life, and I've always wanted to.
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8: That was really my first audience, honestly. 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
7: Yeah,
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9: I
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9: miss
8: live,
9: those
8: when you
9: days.
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12: 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As a dad of three daughters, I know how life really does become all about them the moment those kids are born. But I also know parents are still people, too, who need their own attention beyond being mom or dad. And moms, in particular in those early years, can feel especially invisible in the eyes of other people. So what can you do to stop contributing to what is known as maternal invisibility? Women we spoke to said these two things were the most helpful. When people stopped to ask how they could best support them, number one, or when they took the initiative to handle certain tasks that obviously needed to be done. I'm Dr. Sanjay Gupta, helping you live a better life.
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0: You get a trade in the boots for the soft-soled boat shoes this week for Keith Urban. We loving the Yacht Rock over there, Carolyn?
1: It's totally awesome. 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
0: Did you know he's got the album coming out this week already, Flow State?
1: 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That's going to be awesome.
0: Yeah, it's also got a collab with Mr. Michael McDonald.

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2: Crashes. 24 eastbound before 65 north. 440 westbound past Murphy Road. 24 eastbound approaching Waldron Road. 24 westbound off-ramp to Murfreesboro Pike. Hermitage, Lebanon Pike at Old Hickory Boulevard East. And then in Antioch, we've got debris in the center lane. 24 westbound at Haywood Lane. I'm Ken Weaver.
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8: A better life with Dr. Sanjay Gupta.
9: How often do you stop to wonder whether you should share something that's revealing, maybe even embarrassing, with a partner, a friend, or even your boss? In her new book called Revealing, The Underrated Power of Oversharing, behavioral scientist Leslie John says doing just that can help you deepen relationships that are vital to your life. We need people to trust us in order to get things like love, friendship, and career success. That's what she told us. When you make yourself vulnerable by revealing something sensitive, it does make other people trust you. In turn, when you ask someone to reveal something about themselves, showing that interest will generally lead someone to like you more. Why? Because people like to be asked about themselves, she says. It also signals that they are discriminating and choosy, but in a good way. I'm Dr. Sanjay Gupta, helping you live a better life.
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13: We watched the show. We love the show. And my wife's like, you should post something. And I'm always like, I hate posting stuff. She's like, just you should post something about Survivor. So I posted this thing, and it started growing. I had so many people hit me up thinking I was going to do Survivor that it actually led to the Survivor casting guy reached out to me and asked about it. And maybe down the road somewhere. I don't know. It's hardcore, man. I'm not a very good sleeper to begin with. Being out there sleeping outside in the cold.
14: And also just think
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13: 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Like, when I don't sleep well, I am a beast. And my 14-year-old Jordan, she's like, Dad, I'm afraid you just do what you do here at home, which you feel crazy, and you're going to say something absolutely crazy,
14: yeah,
13: and get canceled.
14: Be done.
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1: Anita.
0: Where are you calling us from, Anita?
1: Hermitage, Tennessee.
0: How are things in Hermitage today, Anita?
1: Busy working.
0: Well, how about we take the liberty of getting you some Zach Top tickets today? How does that sound?
1: Oh, that's awesome.
0: Yeah, Zach Top, a little south of Sandy. All of his friends are going to be coming to Bridgestone. First time he's going to headline a tour through Bridgestone. You a big Zach Top fan?
1: Yes.
0: He's good, isn't he?
1: Love his music.
0: He's great. Anita, congratulations.
1: Oh, thank you so much.
0: Yeah, we'll do it again tomorrow after 5. More Zach Top tickets.
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3: 24 eastbound right now is like a parking lot. You've got a crash there in Laverne at Old Hickory Boulevard, and then a crash 24 eastbound approaching Waldron Road. In Antioch, debris in the right lane. 24 westbound at Haywood Lane. Sylvan Park a crash, 440 westbound past Murphy Road. Donaldson a crash, Lebanon Pike west of Donaldson Pike. I'm Ken Weaver.
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6: Hey, I'm glad you've not forgot where you came from.
7: I have forgot, dude. 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
15: Colleague of mine was telling me the other day about how their Instagram feed is filled with videos, most of them kind of funny, about how grandparents and friends tend to bulldoze new parents out of the way to get to see their baby. Now, as a dad of three daughters, I know how life really does become all about them the moment those kids are born. But I also know parents are still people, too, who need their own attention beyond being mom or dad. And moms, in particular in those early years, can feel especially invisible in the eyes of other people. So what can you do to stop contributing to what is known as maternal invisibility? Women we spoke to said these two things were the most helpful. When people stopped to ask how they could best support them, number one, or when they took the initiative to handle certain tasks that obviously needed to be done. I'm Dr. Sanjay Gupta, helping you live a better life.
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Tomorrow, waking up with Big D and Bubba. 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

0: 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How about over the weekend? The longest meet and greet line, who did that belong to? 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Yeah, Riley's dog, Carl the Cowboy Corgi, had a meet and greet at his place, the Duck Blind. 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
2: Crashes, the Gulch, 40 eastbound at DeMumbrian, Donaldson, Lebanon Pike, west of Donaldson Pike, Madison, Gallatin Pike, south at East Old Hickory Boulevard, Nolensville Pike at Old Hickory Boulevard. 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
13: A Better Life with Dr. Sanjay Gupta.
14: We all know how important it is to stay active as we age, especially as we get older. But I've come to realize that for as good as people are about getting their cardio in, a lot of older folks really don't seem to be doing the recommended amount of strength training, or even understand why it's so important. It helps you stay functional, and therefore independent, for as long as possible. Certified strength and conditioning specialist Dana Santis says a great place to start is not with dumbbells or barbells, but with your body weight, which allows you to build strength while also learning how your body moves and where your limitations exist. It also reduces the risk of overwhelming your connective tissue, which adapts more slowly than muscles as we get older. Once you're comfortable, you can dial up that intensity, but do it slowly, do it carefully. I'm Dr. Sanjay Gupta, helping you live a better life.
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18: Hello, Langley in the studio with us. It is loud in here. We got cats and dogs and the whole thing. You get your dogs from the pound?
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19: That was really my first audience, honestly. I played a lot of I'm not kidding you. I'd crawl up to the top of our barn and put my headphones on and have my little CD player strapped to my pants. 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
20: Where's Ella? Oh, she's out singing to the cows again.
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19: live,
20: those
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95.5 WSM, Luke Combs, a smart man. He's a family man, so he's going to spend a good chunk of time over the next few weeks at home with Nicole and the boys with the latest arrival, little old Chet Wiley, to go with Bo and Tex. Then he goes international, everywhere from Sweden to Ireland to the Netherlands in July. Days left.

0: was good today.
1: Hey, getting those Father's Day reservations. Yeah, a week from this coming weekend already up there in Hendersonville, maybe hit up Cafe 393, or, you know, you can't go wrong with Puckett's.

0: 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Tyler Reese, 737-9500. The number here in the studio. Our buddy boy, old Morgan Wallen. Never easy sledding with these stadium stops sometimes. I think he's learning very quickly that you can never make everybody happy. Two shows over the weekends that turned into only one show in Pittsburgh. The first night, kind of an odd scenario, security guard holding up her phone overhead, you know, getting a lot of content of Morgan on the stage, a lot closer than anybody else could do, you know, without paying however much money to get those floor seats. Well, he grabbed the phone, slung it along the stage. The phone was fine. She kind of understood the scenario, of course. In the grand scheme of things, doesn't look great on tape. So then, you know, the not-so-fun Morgan Wallen people had a heyday with that one. Then we got tonight, too.
1: Nonsense about me that is simply not true, and I just wanted to clear the air. My team walked on my bus, told me that they had been consulting with local officials and that I should cancel my show in Pittsburgh tonight. And I said, why? They said that there was going to be strong winds in the area. And I said, okay. So that's what I did.
0: So there you go. He had to make, you know, a call early enough. You can never make everybody happy. All these people that, I understand, you're excited, you're ready to go, you paid all this money to go to a Morgan Wallen concert, the weather that was predicted never even happens, so then, you know, egg on your face and all of that good stuff and fun. Tickets were refunded, people still not happy. Morgan Wallen learning over the weekends, you can never make everybody happy. Until you tease some new music over the weekend, which Morgan Wallen did do.
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0: Everybody get along.

0: So been by now. 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Fingers crossed.
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3: Crashes the Gulch 40 eastbound at Demumbrian. Donaldson.

0: Better Life with Dr. Sanjay Gupta.
1: We all know how important it is to stay active as we age, especially as we get older. But I've come to realize that for as good as people are about getting their cardio in, a lot of older folks really don't seem to be doing the recommended amount of strength training or even understand why it's so important. It helps you stay functional and therefore independent for as long as possible. Certified strength and conditioning specialist Dana Santis says a great place to start is not with dumbbells or barbells, but with your body weight, which allows you to build strength while also learning how your body moves and where your limitations exist. It also reduces the risk of overwhelming your connective tissue, which adapts more slowly than muscles as we get older. Once you're comfortable, you can dial up that intensity, but do it slowly, do it carefully. I'm Dr. Sanjay Gupta, helping you live a better life.
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8: Hello, Langley in the studio with us. It is wild in here. We got cats and dogs and the whole thing. 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
9: live,
10: those
9: when you
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Hey, if the weather cooperates tonight, we may be able to see Jupiter get very close to Uranus. Oh, no, I'm sorry. It's Jupiter and Venus. My apologies. I assumed you weren't that flexible. That's tonight and tomorrow night as well.

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